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0: Oh, Penny, you've made it.
2: Siobhan.
0: Yeah, it's you. Now, your Sunday's about to get a whole lot better. You got rent or mortgage to pay?
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0: Well, Penny, congratulations. 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
2: Thank you so much.
0: That's how it's done. Good on you, Penny, and we'll do it again just after 5 o'clock, your next cue to call. So across the weekends and during the week, tomorrow, 8 a.m, midday and 5, thanks to One Roof. Grab the new app from the App Store. It's on the house, on the Hits.

0: BJ here. We hope you're having a wonderful weekend and calling your weirdos because coming back next week, am I a weirdo? This is where we find out things you do that you think you may be the only person that does this. You can text through to 4487.
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0: See you then on the hits.

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Rate the Hits to win. It's Pink on the Hits. I know.

0: You're on the hits with On The House, thanks to One Roof. 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
14: In this update, the Opportunity Party's launched a policy to regulate lobbying and cap political donations. The party, which is not in Parliament, is campaigning on imposing a $30,000 cap per donor per party for each electoral cycle and having only registered voters allowed to donate. This is despite one of its board members donating $180,000 to Opportunity this year and gym mogul Philip Mills adding $50,000. Opportunity leader Kulay Wong says our democracy should reflect the fact that people vote and lobby groups don't. The first station on Auckland's Northwest Busway opens to the public today. The Westgate station's expected to serve about 1,000 passenger journeys a day, growing to 13,000 in the next 15 years. Once finished, the busway will connect Brigham Creek and the CBD with 7 new stations. Transport Minister Chris Bishop says the project's been done the right way.
15: Came in on time and under budget. In fact, $19 million saved, and we're putting the money towards the Brigham Creek station a bit further down the line.
14: That's news.

0: In sport, Anton Segner has taken a moment to contemplate playing in the Black Seven jersey in the 15-19 win over the Bulls in Pretoria. It was Segner's second start at open side for New Zealand after also playing there against the Stormers. The All Blacks loose forward was named man of the match for his efforts against the Bulls, and he says he was struck by the importance of that particular jersey.
1: After the warm-up, when I went back, it was hanging in my locker and the number 7 was facing back, and that's when all the names come through the minds. I mean, Michael Jones, Richie McCaw, Sam Kane, there you go, Josh Kornfeld, bloody hell, the list goes on. It's a pretty special jersey to wear.
0: The Warriors women are striving to consolidate a top four spot in the NRLW in Sydney this afternoon. The fourth place team is tackling the fifth place West Tigers from 3:45 p.m. That's sport. I'm Sandy Hodge.
2: And the hits weather for Dunedin. Cloudy with the odd shower clearing and fine breaks increasing. Southwesterly winds easing. Partly cloudy tomorrow. Chance of showers in the afternoon or at night. And then mainly fine with cloud on Tuesday. High today, 9 degrees.
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You're on the Hits. Lotto million dollar prize last night went to a ticket board in Lower Hutt. A strike player from Timaru took away 700,000, and then 18 players shared the second division, taking away just over $17,000 each in the draw last night. No Powerball winner. So jackpot for the draw coming up on Wednesday. You've got Peter until 2. It's Tikitane on the

0: Dunedin, hey Callum and P, back on Monday morning, counting down to our 4,000th show next Friday, with memories including P's Fear Factor for her 40th, the blind date to Brisbane, and Ed Sheeran live on our show.
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Messenger on the Hits, streaming everywhere on the iHeart app. If you haven't done it yet, make sure you download the app. It is free. Tap to make the hits your number one preset. You got Peter until 2, The Calling coming right up with Benson Boone. Katy Perry on the Hits.

0: here on the Hits with a Calling and on the house with One Roof Property. Your next chance to be in there coming up just after 5 o'clock. 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So we'll do it after five and, of course, during the week, 8 a.m., midday and 5 o'clock. 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Teddy Swims and Four Non Blondes coming up on the Hits.
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0: You're on the hits, Kygo and Whitney Houston, and winding down Sunday, Brenna's here for the afternoon, giving you a chance at On the House with One Roof. That will play the cue to call just after 5 o'clock for your chance to be in there. And after two, Alex Warren is going to be here next week. The show's for Christchurch and Auckland, Justin Timberlake coming up, and Jelly Roll right after our news update next on the hits.
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18: In this update,

0: 21-year-old boy has been named as the victim of a fatal dog attack in Christchurch's Aranui. Sonny Charles Watson died from critical injuries after being attacked at a Basingstoke Street property on Friday evening. The dog lived at the property and has since been removed. Sonny's parents say he was their ray of sunshine, bringing light into everyone's lives and filling them with love and laughter. A Give a Little page for his family has so far raised more than $12,000 in less than 24 hours. Firefighters have extinguished a fire at Auckland's Botany Downs shopping mall. Fire and emergency say the blaze was reported at around 9:30 a.m. in an air conditioning unit on the roof of a three-storey building attached to the mall. They say smoke was also reported in the movie theatre in the building. A spokesperson says they extinguished the blaze shortly before midday and they're beginning to scale down their presence. That's news. In sport, assistant coach Neil Barnes is pleased with the All Blacks' development over their three games against South African club sides. The 50-19 win over the Bulls in Pretoria follows victories over the Stormers and Sharks. Barnes says they've come a long way but want more.
1: When you think of our first game against the Stormers, we got showed up a little bit in our Maldives set-piece side of it, but we've made some shifts in that. Still got more to do. But the awesome thing is we're creating a lot of opportunities. Just unfortunately, our skill set tonight didn't let us execute as much as we'd like.
0: Scott McLaughlin will start in the second row in tomorrow's IndyCar Street Course event in Canada. He's qualified third fastest behind Louis Foster and Christian Lungard in Markham, Ontario. That's sport. I'm Sandy Hodge.
2: The Hats, Dunedin weather, cloudy skies and the odd shower clearing tonight. We've got southwesterly winds dying out, 3, the overnight low. Tomorrow, cloud increasing with the odd shower from late morning, southwesterly winds and a high of 12. Mainly fine on Tuesday, chance of a shower.
3: 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I just wanna be here. Love. The Hits.

Oh, hello there. It is the Hits with Bryn in for your Sunday afternoon. I hope you've had a nice and relaxing weekend. I did hope to sleep in a wee bit this morning, but I was up early. I did decide to be productive. I did all my meal prep for the whole week, so I'm feeling really good about that. It's the

0: and PJ here. We hope you're having a wonderful weekend and calling your weirdos, because coming back next week, am I a weirdo? This is where we find out things you do that you think you may be the only person that does this. You can text through to 4487.
1: Plus, I'm ticking off another item from my 40 before 40 list. I'll tell you all about it on Monday.
0: See you then on the hits.

It is the hits. Some lovely fine weather in the South Island, looking nice along the west coast and parts of Otago. Different story in the north though, pretty much showers everywhere. Set to get heavy across northern parts of the country. Hope you're having a lovely Sunday afternoon. Got Shaboozy coming up, but this is Neon Trees on the hits.

0: Banger from Leanne Rimes. It is the Hits with Bryn. Your next chance to get in the draw with On The House coming up at 5 o'clock. Listen out for that cue to call. Could be putting in the draw to have your rent or mortgage paid for an entire year. I did some calculations this week, actually. I think I spend about 20 grand a year just on rent. Imagine saving that much money. What would you do with that extra money? Would you spend it? Would you invest it? Maybe you'd take the family on a holiday. It would be truly life-changing. And 5 o'clock today is your next chance to get in the draw for On The House, all thanks to One Roof. Live coming up, and I've got Sam Fender and Olivia Dean next. It is The Hits.
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0: The Age of the Dinosaurs, and it's a dinosaur movie. It's a bit silly. Thankfully, it's not a long movie. It was only about an hour and a half or so. But yeah, if you're looking for something a bit fun and silly to go see, check out The End of Oak Street in cinemas now. Evanescence coming up in Marshmallow and Kane Brown after three, the hits.
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17: In this update, Cabinet Minister Erica Stanford's doubling down on her denial she has leadership ambitions. Speculations followed the senior National MP was planning to challenge Chris Luxon at Wednesday's urgent caucus meeting. It was exacerbated by her refusal to say she had confidence in the Prime Minister when arriving in the capital on Tuesday. Talking to media today at an impromptu stand-up, she says she supports Luxon wholeheartedly.
18: I am not interested in being the Prime Minister. I have said this so many times to all of you. You keep asking and I keep saying the same thing. I want to be the Minister of Education for the next 9 years.
17: And investigations now underway into the

0: Origin of the fire at Auckland's Botany Down shopping mall this morning. Fire and emergency say the blaze was reported at around 9:30 a.m. in an air conditioning unit on the roof of a three-storey building attached to the mall. They say smoke was also reported in the movie theatre in the building. A spokesperson says they extinguished the blaze shortly before midday and three crews of firefighters are monitoring the site. That's news. In sport, the All Blacks believe they had left plenty of points out there despite racking up a 15-19 win over the Bulls in Pretoria. Josh Morby, Leroy Carter and Cody Taylor all scored doubles, putting their hands up for selection in next Sunday's opening test against the Springboks at Ellis Park. Assistant coach Neil Barnes says they need to capitalise on more chances.
1: Without being too negative, I think we probably left four or five tries out there. Like I said, we're creating a lot, and that's for after, but we've just got to get better at finishing off. Yeah, look, we're getting plenty out of it, and good on these teams that we're playing against, because it's out of season for them.
0: The Australian cricket team are heading towards a famous test loss at Bangladesh and Darwin. The hosts are up 243 for 7, leading by only 15 runs in their second innings at lunch on day 4. That's sport. I'm Sandy Hodge.
2: The Hats, Dunedin weather, cloudy skies and the odd shower clearing tonight. We've got southwesterly winds dying out, 3, the overnight low. Tomorrow, cloud increasing with the odd shower from late morning, southwesterly winds and a high of 12. Mainly fine on Tuesday, chance of a shower.
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It is the hits. Lower Hutt has a new millionaire today, winning Lotto last night. In fact, there were winning tickets sold right across the country. So go check your numbers before you accidentally wash them in the laundry. Well, that's happened to me before, hoping I didn't win anything major. Powerball has jackpotted to $15 million on Wednesday. The hits.

0: Dunedin, hey, Callum and P. Back on Monday morning, counting down to our 4,000th show next Friday, with memories including P's Fear Factor for her 40th, the blind date to Brisbane, and Ed Sheeran live on our show.
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0: The Killers, Somebody Told Me, The Hits with Bruin. I was chatting to my flatmate, Aliza, on Friday night over a few vinos. This thing called an El Nino, which if you follow the weather, you would have seen, you know, all this chatter about a super El Nino, which usually means drier and some wilder swings in our weather. At the moment, we're sort of rugging up for wind and snow. There'll be frosts again overnight down in the minuses in some places. Over in Europe, absolutely baking through a heat wave right now. They have been for the last couple months. And forecasters reckon New Zealand could be looking at a super El Nino. So I reckon let's enjoy complaining about how cold it is while it lasts, because I'm sure that's going to quickly change to complaining about how hot and dry it is over summer. Five coming up and Somber next on The Hits.
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0: 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Fancy hats.
1: I tell you what I fancy. Bit of a random one. Some rum and raisin ice cream. Today is National Rum Day. And I thought, what better way to celebrate than by getting some rum and raisin ice cream? I'll stop off at the supermarket on my way home. It's Sunday as well. We all deserve a sweet treat. Coldplay coming up. Pink next. It is The Hits.
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20: In this update, Cabinet Minister Erica Stanford's doubling down on her denial she has leadership ambitions. Speculations followed that the senior National MP was planning to challenge Chris Luxon at Wednesday's urgent caucus meeting. It was exacerbated by her refusal to say she had confidence in the Prime Minister when arriving in the capital on Tuesday. Talking to media today at an impromptu stand-up, she says she supports Luxon wholeheartedly. She said she has no interest in being the Prime Minister and wants to

0: be the Education Minister for the next 9 years. Concerns from Forest and Bird. The government's proposed RMA reforms could take us down a path of environmental vulnerability. Acting General Counsel May Downing says communities would bear unnecessary costs if they choose to protect nature under the new changes. She says politicians are at a juncture.
1: They could work to genuinely improve the planning system or make changes that will make it easy to further degrade the environment.
0: That's news. In sport, the All Blacks are about to ramp up the intensity as they look towards Test 1 against the Springboks next Sunday at Ellis Park. New Zealand have put the Bulls, Sharks and Stormers to the sword in the lead-up. Assistant coach Neil Barnes says this week will be about fine-tuning.
2: Less experimentation, but will we still be playing with a positive mindset? It'll just be at a way, way higher level, as we're all well aware of. We're playing against one of the best sides in the world, and there'll be an understanding that we'll need to be at our best to compete.
0: World number one golfer Scottie Scheffler has a two-shot lead after the third round of the PGA Tour's opening end-of-season playoffs tournament. He's posted a 2-under par 68 to get to 13-under at the St Jude Championship in Memphis. That's sport. I'm Sandy Hodge.
3: The Hats, Dunedin weather, cloudy skies and the odd shower clearing tonight. We've got southwesterly winds dying out, 3, the overnight low. Tomorrow, cloud increasing with the odd shower from late morning, southwesterly winds and a high of 12. Mainly fine on Tuesday, chance of a shower.
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You're on the hits with Bryn. How are you going? I hope you're having a lovely, restful, relaxing Sunday afternoon. I got up so early this morning. It's because I usually get up early during the week as well, and I think my body clock is just so used to waking up wide awake at 4 o'clock in the morning. Brand new show coming up tonight from 6 with Ben Boyce and his daughter Sienna. Family night. The hits.

0: BJ here. We hope you're having a wonderful weekend and calling your weirdos, because coming back next week, Am I a Weirdo? This is where we find out things you do that you think you may be the only person that does this. You can text through to 4487.
1: Plus, I'm ticking off another item from my 40 before 40 list. I'll tell you all about it on Monday.
0: See you then.

0: street. Yeah, you said forever, now I drive alone past your street.
1: It is the hits. Not long until our next Cuticle plays for On The House. You could have your rent or mortgage paid for an entire year. Imagine the savings and what you could spend that money on. Nice family holiday, perhaps? 5 o'clock, the next Cuticle will play for On The House, or thanks to OneRoof.

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1: The song is about wishing that I could grow down instead of growing up. The song is just about missing being a kid and being a teenager and reminiscing on those memories. Hey everyone, it's Luca George and this is my brand

0: Avril Lavigne, Skater Boy on the Hits with Bryn. My body clock is so out of whack at the moment. I woke up bright and early this morning, thought I'd be productive, and so I did some meal prep. And I've prepped all my meals for the week ahead, which, you know, feel good about that. I've chucked some in the freezer, all good. Problem is, by about Tuesday, I don't feel like eating any of it. So then I'll go on Uber Eats and order something else. I'm contemplating doing the same tonight because I can't be bothered eating pre-made mince and lentils and roast potatoes. What are you having for dinner? Give me some ideas. Text in on 4487. I've got Coolio on the way and Olivia Dean next on the Hits.
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1: 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Rug up tonight, there is a proper winter chill moving across the country. Strong winds, even snowfall warnings on some roads. So if you are travelling anywhere higher up tonight around Otago, Canterbury, even the Rimataka Hills in Wellington, check before you head out. Definitely a duvet and Netflix kind of night for most of us. Michelle Branch coming up, Cyril next on the Hits.
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7: In this update, Forest and Bird says the government's proposed RMA changes are a defining choice for nature and communities. It says the changes don't fully reflect what people want, which is ecological safeguards in place for clean water, clean air, and protection for recreational areas. Tropical storm Lala's triggered a hurricane warning for Hawaii's Big Island, which has not had a direct hurricane landfall in 155 years. The local forecast for more than 60 centimetres of rain, winds around 140 kilometres an hour, and inundation from large waves. Aid organisations are struggling to reach some Colombian communities following Monday's deadly earthquake. Nearly 300 people have died after the 7.4 magnitude quake. Some 4,000 people are injured and hundreds more are missing. 35% of New Zealanders do not trust AI making financial decisions. Research by the Financial Services Council shows less objection to AI customer support and AI detecting scams. That's news. In sport, Warriors fullback Charles Nicoll-Klokstad will spend at least 2 weeks on the sidelines following his hip-drop tackle on Rhys Walsh in the win over the Broncos. He's copped a three-game ban from the NRL judiciary, which can be downgraded to two with an early guilty plea. All Blacks assistant coach Neil Barnes says places are still up for grabs ahead of the game against the Springboks at Ellis Park. Anton Segner, Josh Morby, Leroy Carter and Cody Taylor were standout performers in Pretoria this morning. Barnes says the coaches have open minds about the test lineup.
8: We've been pretty clear in this whole tour. We're one team. We've deliberately haven't picked a test side and a midweek team. You see players being rolled through in each game in different positions and with different mixes.
7: That's sport. I'm Joe Gilfillan.
9: The Hits, Dunedin weather, cloudy skies and the odd shower clearing tonight. We've got southwesterly winds dying out, 3, the overnight low. Tomorrow, cloud increasing with the odd shower from late morning, southwesterly winds and a high of 12. Mainly fine on Tuesday, chance of a shower.
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1: The hits on the house with One Roof Property.
0: Yeah, let's put someone else in the draw to have their rent or mortgage paid for an entire year. 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
2: I'm so excited, thank you.
0: It's all right, no worries. What would you do with that extra money? You know, you don't have to pay your mortgage for an entire year.
2: We'll definitely take a family holiday. My daughter, we haven't been doing any international travel because of her medical condition, but we're excited to take her on a family trip, hopefully.
0: Oh, well, I'm going to pop you in the draw, okay? Good luck.
2: Thank you so much.
0: No worries, Sivan. Next chance to get in the draw at 8 a.m. tomorrow. Listen out for that cue to call. Here's Tyo Cruz, The Hits.

0: April 40th, the blind date to Brisbane and Ed Sheeran live on our show.
1: And remember, at 8 a.m. each day, your chance to get in the draw for your rent or mortgage to be paid for an entire year, all thanks to OneRoof.

It is a hit. I've just been reading a report that's come out on rental living conditions, and it's not great reading. 19% of renters surveyed think their home probably isn't up to the healthy home standards, and 43% are dealing with mould, damp or drafts. A house I used to live in Auckland, this was a long time ago, in the wintertime, the walls would be dripping with condensation. It was so gross.

0: It's Pink on the hits with Bryn. Your next chance to get in the draw with On the House. Have your rental mortgage paid for an entire year when that cuter call plays 8 a.m. tomorrow morning. Now, would you want a security drone patrolling your place? Because security company Red Badge has built an autonomous drone called Skyguard. It lives on site in its own little docking station, will run patrols on its own, and if an alarm goes off, it responds. A remote pilot can then take over, shine a spotlight on an intruder, talk to them through the drone, and even chase them down and track them if they start running. Man, it feels like we're living in a movie. Would you love to have a security drone patrolling your place, or does that feel a bit too like Big Brother? You can text in 4487. The Backstreet Boys coming up, Taylor Swift next on the hits.
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0: Throw on the hats. 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Brand new show, Ben Boyce and his daughter Sienna with Family Night. 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
11: In this update, the first station on Auckland's northwest busway opened to the public today. The Westgate station's expected to handle about 1,000 passenger journeys a day, growing to 13,000 in the next 15 years. Once finished, the busway will connect Brigham Creek and the CBD with seven new stations. The latest Employment Hero Jobs report finds wages were down 0.1% month on month in July and down 0.4% year on year. For the 55 to 64 year old age group, wages are down 1.6% year on year. A gun buyback scheme has been agreed in Australia's New South Wales following the Bondi massacre. The Commonwealth and New South Wales governments will share the cost evenly. Hundreds of Bonnie Tyler fans in Wales have lined the streets of Swansea singing Total Eclipse of the Heart as the late singer's coffin returned home. Bonnie Tyler died in Portugal in July at the age of 75. A private celebration for family and friends is being held on Monday, local time. That's news. In sport, a test cricket win for Bangladesh in Darwin.
12: Is it going to get there? There it is. What a magical moment. The Giant Slayers have beaten Australia in Australia for the first time.
11: The Tigers have beaten Australia by 9 wickets, chasing 57 to win on day 4. Bangladesh earlier skittled their hosts for 284, spinner Mehedi Meraz taking a 5 for. Meraz says it's a great moment for Bangladesh.
13: It was an excellent performance by team and the way we're playing and the shows, our character, everything is perfect, I think so.
11: The Warriors women have been beaten by the West Tigers 30-22 in their NRLW League game in Sydney. That's sport. I'm Joe Gilfillan.
14: The Hits, Dunedin weather, cloudy skies and the odd shower clearing tonight. We've got southwesterly winds dying out, 3, the overnight low. Tomorrow, cloud increasing with the odd shower from late morning, southwesterly winds and a high of 12. Mainly fine on Tuesday, chance of a shower.
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16: Very cool, isn't it, Dad?
15: It is exciting to be hanging out with you, Sienna.
16: I don't know about you, but that's okay. I'm kidding.
15: Hey, next. Well, how I embarrassed you during the week at your school ball.
16: So bad, Dad.
15: I didn't mean to, and we'll get to that. But right now, it's Morgan Wallen. It is the Hits.

0: Swims, Mr. Know-It-All. You're on the Hits Family Night with Sienna and Ben Boyce. Literally taking our family issues to the airways, aren't we, Sienna?
1: Yeah, we are, Dad. This week I had my school ball, which was a big moment for my school.
0: Yeah.
1: Got my hair and my makeup done, got my dress.
0: This is the difference, I think, between, you know, obviously when you are doing your school ball and me doing my school ball, you have a lot more things to tick off.
1: Dad, you grew up with a town of like 20 people, okay?
0: We never even heard of a spray tan to Masterton before.
1: Oh, my God.
0: Yeah, so I embarrassed you at the school ball, and I feel really bad about this because I know that, you know, if people have seen us on social media and stuff, that there is times that I do embarrass you.
1: Times.
0: A bit of fun. Yeah, there are times. but this was totally unintentional. I know there's other times where it's all about you, and this was one of those occasions, right? A big day, your school ball.
1: Yes, so I'd got all ready for ball, got my dress on, got everything ready, and we're going to my friend's house to meet up with all my friends. And some of the guys there came up to me and they were like, Sienna, we'd really love to get a photo with your dad. I was like, okay, that's kind of weird, but who wants a photo with him? But yeah, all right, I'll go ask him. So they get a photo and they make me take the photo. I'm like, yep, cool, all done. And they go, can we pick him up? And Dad looks at me and he goes, oh, do you mind? And I was like, I'm staying out of this.
0: I was kind of torn then because, you know, I know it's very important for you, the school ball, but also I'm... You know, I want to make sure that people, if people ask me to do something and that's what they want, I feel like I want to, I'm a people pleaser, Sienna. So at that moment, they were like, can we pick you up? Kind of like a bride would be picked up by the groomsman in a wedding photo. And I was like, oh, normally I'd say that's fine, but right now at a school ball, I'm not sure. So I looked at you and you were like,
1: I'm not going to say no. They're standing right there. So I was like, I'm not saying anything. I gave the phone to someone else and I walked away.
0: You're like, make it quick. And you walked away. But that was your problem because you walked away. And then they picked me up. And then I'm sort of being held by five or six guys in their suits. And there was no one to take the photo.
1: They were standing there. They go, Sienna, come back. And then everyone looks at them. Oh, my God. I've never felt more pure embarrassment in my life. Everyone's looking at you guys. And then everyone looks at me. And is like, what is your dad doing? Because it looks like you've asked to be picked up.
0: I've initiated
1: up.
0: It.
1: It's like, hey, guys, pick me up now. Pick me up.
0: I know.
1: Oh my God.
0: And we took the photo. And then I stood back down. I just remember you coming up to me. One of those moments when you're smiling and you're happy, but I just talking really quietly, you're like, okay, time to go now. You know, I was like, yeah,
1: so
0: that is our cue to go. So even when I don't want to embarrass you, I embarrass you. So I'm sorry about that. Didn't mean to. And if you see the photo, anyone online with me being held by teenage boys, that's the story behind it.
1: Yeah, okay? Hopefully you don't get cancelled, Dad. Well, actually, Dad, speaking of embarrassing ball stories, let's talk about your ball.
0: Oh, no, not now.
1: No. Tell me what you're wearing. Tell me.
0: No, I don't want to.
1: Tell me.
0: Look, 1 year I got Mum to make a Looney Tunes duvet into a waistcoat, pants and a bandana, Sienna.
1: That is tragic.
0: Yeah, I know. At least you won't look back at your ball photos and be embarrassed by it. Just the one of me and your friends.
1: Yeah, I deleted that.
0: Hey, next. Apparently us parents, we're doing something that comes across really aggressive and angry.
1: It's coming across really angry to us teenagers.
0: Why? This is not something that's intentional. I'll tell you what it is next. It is the Hits.

0: It is the Fugees, Killing Me Softly. You're on the Hits Family Night with Sienna and Ben Boyce. Now, Sienna, I need to talk about something that I'm doing unintentionally.
1: Yes, you do, Dad.
0: And things that I don't understand about a teenage life, and we're calling parents don't understand. And this is to do with messaging. It's a new generation. The phones, you guys are used to it from day one. For us parents, we feel like we should be better at it, but we're not. Okay?
1: Yeah, okay.
0: And we're doing things wrong. Now, one thing I would like to point out before we get too much into the messaging is the fact that I will be messaging you back and forward, right?
1: Yeah.
0: Replying, you'll be texting, messaging, whatever, back and forward. And then all of a sudden I'll think, this could just be a call. A lot easier for me just to make a call. So I will call you, and what happens?
1: I don't pick up.
0: Yeah, and I know you've just been messaging me. You've got your phone in your hands.
1: Yeah, but I don't want to talk.
0: Why?
1: Like, I'm already tolerating texting you. You've already texted me about some random thing, and then you're like, oh, we need to have a 20-minute conversation about this.
0: So anyway, so that's annoying. That's frustrating. But then I've just discovered some other things I'm doing that's maybe causing frustration for you. And that's using just what I was taught at school, the way that we're meant to write stuff, things like full stops.
1: Full stops. Okay, if I were to text you, come downstairs, no full stop, how would you read that message?
0: Oh, come downstairs, but yeah.
1: Okay.
0: But, yeah.
1: What about if I text you, come downstairs, full stop? Oh.
0: Well, and then I know that that's the end of that thought,
1: that sentence.
0: That is
1: serious.
0: No, it's not.
1: Full stops are serious business.
0: That's just the way their language works. You go to the end of it.
1: They're serious business. We need to talk, full stop. You're cooked. You cooked yourself. You've done something, and no.
0: You're reading too much into it. Like, honestly, it's just getting to a full stop, and then I want to start a new thought, a new sentence. The other thing as well that you're not using, you're refusing, you and your generation, capital letters. Like, what? Like, when do they stop being used on?
1: This one's not even a big deal, right? It just looks more aesthetic.
0: It's not about what looks aesthetic. It's about what is actually communicated right.
1: Wait till I tell you about TikTok and reposts and likes and favorites of videos and who liked my story and who didn't. That's deep. If someone doesn't like your story...
0: That's a conversation for another day.
1: Yeah.
0: And while we're on the topic of messaging, something else you'll like to do. Okay, so you won't take a call from me, but you'll happily record a voice message and send that to me. So I have to find a place somewhere quiet to listen to you ramble on for 2 to 3 minutes.
1: Okay, but what about when you're typing for like 5 minutes straight and then you say nothing? You're angry at me and you're trying to send a full paragraph and then you stopped and I'm like, well, what is he going to say?
0: Again, you're reading too much.
1: You take so long to type. That's why I just send a voice note, because you can see Sienna sending a voice note and then I send it.
0: So
1: you can
0: read
1: my tone.
0: Okay, well, I'm just going to stick with the dad thumbs up from here.
1: See, that's just like, if anyone else sent me a thumbs up, I'd probably block them.
0: Well, thank you for not blocking me, even though you won't take my call. Hey, next, something is causing real tension. You probably feel the tension right now in our relationship, and I am fearing for my life.
1: Dramatic much.
0: It's as dramatic as putting a full stop. We'll get to that next on the Hits.
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0: It is Alex Warren, Fever Dream. Thanks for hanging out with us on a Sunday evening. It's the Hits Family Night with Sienna and Ben Boyce. Now, there's major tension in our relationship right now, Sienna.
1: Yes.
0: The fact that you are starting to learn to drive.
1: Yes, so I'm on my learners and I've been learning to drive. We've been going for like some chill drives around the neighbourhood.
0: Have they been chill drives?
1: Okay, well, with Mum they are. So with Dad, this is where the tension is, okay? So we get into the car. And I can already feel, don't even talk, Dad. I can see him opening his mouth ready to defend himself. I can feel, he's got this like, not aura, but like But I can feel, he's like all tense and he's like deep breaths. It's like he should be like a bag.
0: I'm trying to be chill. I'm trying to come across like a chill, fun guy. But I know I'm tense. Can you see when I'm pushing the imaginary brake?
1: Yes, I can hear it. Your foot is like slamming on the car. Slow down. I'm literally going like 30 Ks an hour.
0: It's a lot as a parent to be sitting there without, you know, like it's trust and you're doing a good job, but it's just taking me some time to get used to. Okay. And the other thing that I'd like to point out now that you've been learning to drive is suddenly all of a sudden you know about things that I don't know about, things called critical errors.
1: You see, this is such double standard because you want me to learn all the road rules. Have you read the road book? Have you done this? And then I start pulling you up on stuff.
0: Critical error.
1: And you're getting critical errors.
0: Didn't indicate off the roundabout critical error.
1: He's going straight through a roundabout and he's not indicating
0: left. It's not a critical error.
1: It's a critical error, Dad.
0: It's maybe an error, but it's not a critical error.
1: It is a critical because if you get one, more than one. See, I'm getting all angry now. You're getting more angry.
0: You know how I feel.
1: No, because when you get more than one critical error in your restricted test, you fail. Do you want to fail your restricted?
0: No, I don't.
1: Yeah.
0: I don't even want to go back there. The other thing that we're debating over is music. Now, when you first started to learn to drive, no music.
1: Fair enough.
0: I was like, no music. Now you're like, just a little bit of background music. And as someone who loves the radio, I'm like, oh, maybe that's okay, but we're doing it to a certain level you've negotiated, right?
1: Yeah, we've negotiated it to my age. But even then, you're turning it down. So I always say to Dad, why don't we turn it up to your age?
0: It doesn't go that far in the stereo.
1: Yeah, I know. I think it would like hurt my ears. Oh, my gosh.
0: Yeah.
1: Oh, Dad, speaking of driving, did you not crash your car into a tree in your own driveway?
0: No, I did.
1: That's pretty embarrassing.
0: That was a critical error.
1: That was like an immediate fail.
0: Yeah, pretty much. Oh, I think I'm the only person in history to actually write off a car in my own driveway. But anyway, you're learning from me. So good luck for that as you take on your driving journey. Actually, next, though, something that we did, which was really cool. We talked to the stars of the brand new Spider-Man movie, Tom Holland, Zendaya. We got to talk to them on Zoom in the middle of the night.
1: Yeah, it was really cool. But the thing is, no one believed that we actually talked to them. Everyone thought it was AI.
0: Oh, but more on this next when Tom Holland and Zendaya join us on the Hits.

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1: Hey, this is Ben from Borderline, and you're listening to Watching It Burn on the Hits. It's the song you should probably listen to with the roof down in your car and just blast the speakers at max.

0: You're on the Hits Family Night with CNN and Ben Boyce. Hey, one of the biggest movies in the world right now is Spider-Man Brand New Day. And we got to do something pretty cool because we've been talking to the movie company, right? And they said when the movie comes out, there might be a chance you get to interview some of the stars.
1: Yeah, so Dad, Indy and I, we were really excited. We started writing some questions, but then we told Dad that the interview actually just got cancelled.
0: Yeah, this is you and your sister and working behind my back.
1: With Mum.
0: Yeah, to come up with some elaborate thing. So I was like, oh, okay, well, that's sad that, you know, the chance for us to talk to Tom Holland and Zendaya is not going to happen. But I understand these things happen from time to time, but still was a little bit gutting. So I went to bed just like any other night. And then what happened?
1: Yeah, so I think the clock hit about like 12:30. It was nearly 1 a.m. We knock on the door. We barge into your room. Dad, wake up. Dad, wake up. Dad, wake up. And we actually surprised you with an interview with the stars of Spider-Man.
0: Yeah, they were on Zoom. I had just a couple of moments to get my head around it. You chucked me a robe.
1: Mum's robe.
0: Mum's dressing gown.
1: I don't know why you didn't get changed.
0: No, I didn't know. It was a lot to get my head around, the pink dressing gown and all. And here's the start of it when you woke me up.
2: Dad, wake up. We got an interview with the stars of Spider-Man. Brand new day.
3: Interviewing now. Quick.
1: Hi, we're Sienna
4: and Indy from New Zealand. Guess what? We literally just woke up our dad, Ben, for this.
5: Yeah, oh, nice. Ben, love your dressing gown.
6: It's actually my wife's. I was asleep just before. It's after midnight here in New Zealand.
1: Yeah, you could say it's a brand new day in New Zealand. Did we just do the best movie time yet?
6: The movie's cool. Sorry, I'm just waking up here, guys. Lot to get my head around.
5: Doing great. You're doing great.
6: Yeah, and awesome.
1: Dad, it kind of sounds like they're gentle parenting you. Yeah. You're doing great. It's okay. I'll hold your hand. It's okay.
0: I know, a lot to get my head around at that time of the morning, but you're right. It feels like they were really quite lovely and encouraging me, who was having a bit, blindsided me with Tom Holland and Zendaya. Okay. And then all of a sudden you had this idea that I should be like a New Zealand Spider-Man and follow in the footsteps, well, kind of literal footsteps of Tom Holland, because he's got what?
1: Yeah, he's got a spider tattoo on his left foot.
0: Yeah, on the sole of his foot. And you said, should Dad get one of these? And this was their response.
4: We all think Dad has to get a spider tattoo on his foot to become Spider-Man.
6: Oh, hang on. If I get it, is it going to scream midlife crisis? I mean, come on, is it?
2: Follow your foot, no one will see
7: it. Yeah, no one will see
5: exactly.
7: It.
5: Exactly.
2: Yeah,
5: yeah.
2: Exactly.
4: Yeah, it's very personal.
7: Just do it.
0: So they're like, do it. So I ended up drawing a very bad spider, got it tattooed on the sole of my foot. I tell you what, I've had some tattoos before, but that hurt the most out of any tattoo that I've had.
1: Really?
0: The arch of my foot was so painful, and I got no sympathy from your mum, my wife Amanda. She was like, another silly tattoo. She's not happy about it, right?
1: No, she's not. But maybe the hack is with you. If I want you to do something, I just ask you when you've just woken up. Because you agreed to a tattoo. You agreed to jumping off a building. You agreed to some ridiculous things at like nearly 1 a.m.
0: I don't know why, too. Yeah.
1: I think you were trying to impress them. You took a little family moment.
0: I was.
1: Yeah, I'll do it. I'll be matching with you.
0: And they're like, you're doing great. Hey, after seven, how?
1: Six, seven?
0: Six, seven. That's what we're going for.
1: No.
0: Well, actually, speaking of Gen Z slang, I embarrass you on this.
1: Oh, God.
0: I'm bringing Gen Z slang to the radio. That's on the Hits after seven.
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10: Okay. 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
11: In this update, Taranaki police say two people have been charged with burglary and other offences after trying to skip a checkpoint in a stolen vehicle. It was part of a region-wide operation on Friday and Saturday night, with dozens of tickets issued, cars impounded and 13 people charged with illegal driving. They say a 15-year-old driver has been referred to youth court after also trying to evade a checkpoint. A Porirua Family Support Service says drivers of poverty go beyond the cost of living. Ministry of Social Development figures show 170,000 children lived in poverty in 2023 and 24. That's 13% of our children. Te Waka Paiora Chief Executive Carol Koha says financial pressures are a major contributor, but adds a lack of education creates many problems for families.
12: Education has to meet the needs of the tamariki, of the children, those that are accessing it. As we know, education isn't always accessible or it does not meet the need of the people going to it.
11: Our largest ever gathering of neurodiverse families has been underway in Tauranga today. Bay Court Theatres hosted the Epic Families live event. About 500 families who have members with autism or ADHD rolled up. Bay Pediatrics Managing Director Freddie Bennett says it was a chance to hear from leading neurodiversity voices.
13: This is for every family because we believe that every child deserves to thrive.
11: Concerns from Forrest and Bird that the government's proposed RMA changes could take New Zealand down a path of environmental vulnerability. Acting General Counsel May Downing says under the planned changes, communities would bear unnecessary costs if they choose to protect nature. Ms. Darling says politicians are at a juncture.
14: They could work to genuinely improve the planning system or make changes that make it easy to further degrade the environment.
11: Ms. Downing says it's a decision that will shape the country for decades. That's news. In sport, Bangladesh have produced one of the great test cricket upsets, beating Australia by 9 wickets in Darwin. The Tigers chased 57 to win on day 4 after skittling their hosts for 284. Spinner Mehedi Meraz took 5 second innings wickets and says they had to reset after losing the warm-up match.
15: It's a great opportunity for us in this condition. After a long time, we came here and there are

0: Very good team, and they are a world-class team. They have lots of good players, and if we beat them, it would be great for our country and our cricket.
1: The Warriors women have had their third defeat of the NRLW season. They have lost 30-22 to the West Tigers in Sydney, despite equaling the hosts' five tries. Patricia Marley-Airport kicked just one of five conversion attempts. That's sport. I'm Joe Gilfillan.
2: The Hets, Dunedin weather, cloudy skies and the odd shower clearing tonight. We've got southwesterly winds dying out, 3, the overnight low. Tomorrow, cloud increasing with the odd shower from late morning, southwesterly winds and a high of 12. Mainly fine on Tuesday, chance of a shower.
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5: You sounded so formal saying good evening, Dad.
4: I did actually. Well, I want to
5: good evening.
4: I want to pitch you something next. You and your sister could be trendsetters at school.
5: No way, I know this is about. No.
4: And you're refusing to do it. That's next, but right now it's Benson Boone on the Hits.

0: It's Raimi Ann, Sam Fender, Olivia Dean. It is the Hits Family Night with Sienna and Ben Boyce. Now, school uniforms, Sienna, we need to talk about this.
1: Do we?
0: Yeah. It feels like, and I know this doesn't affect you at all, but the price of a school uniform, as soon as you put a logo on something, it just goes to a whole new price. Like, I'm sure there's Gucci clothing that is cheaper than some of the school uniform stuff.
1: It is expensive, I'll give you that.
0: Yeah, so but you've got to have it. There's no other option. Yep. So we buy school uniforms and now and again you lose some stuff, you leave it at friends. Anyway, that happens and that's just what happens as far as school uniform goes. But there's something that I have got for you and your sister that you're refusing to wear.
1: Okay. It's the school jacket. But we have a school jersey, which is like a nice, it's a V-neck jersey. It's dealable. But the jacket is this big, like thick.
0: Oh, sorry, long, it's warm.
1: No, but it's like ugly, Dad. Do you want to be walking around school? I already feel ugly. I don't want to look ugly as well.
0: But this is the thing. This is a jacket that serves a practical purpose. It was expensive. I bought it for you and you bought one for your sister and you refuse to wear it to the point where I'll pick you up from school and it'll be pouring with rain. You'll have your jacket either at home or in your bag. You'll be like, you're looking like a couple of drowned rats.
1: Oh, okay.
0: I'm like, you have a jacket.
1: Okay, but would you want to wear a snowsuit just because it's practical and keep you warm?
0: Oh, yeah.
1: Look, no, you wouldn't.
0: If I'm hiking up Mount Everest.
1: No, if you were just going to school.
0: And they're like, well, he died of hypothermia because he didn't want to wear the jacket, you know?
1: Okay, well, if I was hiking up Mount Everest, I'd wear one.
0: It's serving a practical sense, and it's for the school. The other thing, and we go to the other seasons.
1: You have so many opinions.
0: Yeah, I do. Well, summertime, all right? And, you know, for your generation, not as much, but for my generation, we're like, sunscreen. You got to wear your sunscreen. You got to be sun smart. You know, because we know that we probably didn't do the smart thing when we were growing up.
1: But you were so, so passionate about me designing a school hat.
0: Because you
1: that
0: don't have a hat.
1: That is the lamest thing I've ever had in my life.
0: You don't have a hat at your school. And I was like, why don't you be the trendsetter? Why don't you come up with a hat for everyone to wear?
1: Yeah, I'll be kicked out of the school. I'll sit by myself.
0: I'm like, you could start it. Like, the first person that does it, yeah, they're gonna take a few looks, a few people going, what are they doing? But eventually, it could catch on.
1: No, it won't. But then one day, we go to the uniform shop. I think we're buying a new scarf or something. And Dad has a look at the shelf and sees that there's already a school hat.
0: There was a hat. And you hadn't even told me about the hat.
1: No, because I don't want to wear the hat. You're going to make me wear, like, the jacket.
0: Yeah, so wear the hat. Stop worrying about what the UV's doing today.
1: Oh,
0: you and your generation. You're like, oh, hi, UV today. Good, we'll sit under a tree. Wear a hat.
1: Oh, wrap it up, Dad.
0: Well, next, I'm going to really lean into the parent cringe. I made a phone call talking Gen Z with a Gen Z colleague here at work.
1: Oh no.
0: Yeah, it's as bad as it sounds, so that's next on the Hits.

0: hits.
1: I love the songs.
0: Timeless classics.
1: I never change the station.
0: They all play here.
1: Oh, I love it. I love the hits.
0: Love the hits.

0: It's the Red Hot Chili Peppers. You're hanging out on the Hits Family Night with Sienna and Ben Boyce on your Sunday evening. Now, something I really enjoy doing, if people have maybe seen us on social media, Sienna, is using Gen Z slang, mainly because it gets a good reaction out of you and your sister.
1: Yeah, but also you're just dragging it. You really are.
0: But this
1: is so old, Dad.
0: It's giving me more enjoyment because the thing is, as a parent, you don't get so many things to enjoy. That sounds bleak. But I do like saying Gen Z stuff because you just can't help but be embarrassed.
1: Yeah.
0: And I do it on social media, and I thought when we started this radio show, I was like, why don't we do a radio version of it? So during the week, we got to call a Gen Z colleague here at work, Bronte, and she didn't know I was calling, and I thought I'd see how many Gen Z slang and phrases I could use before you and your sister Indy rang a bell. The game was over when the bell was rung, and you lasted a long time.
1: I don't think they need to listen to this.
0: That's cringy. Have a listen. See how long you can last. It's going to be awkward for me.
2: Hello?
0: Hey, Bronte, bruh. It's your OG unk from work, Ben.
2: Hi.
0: Hi. Sorry, are you low-key busy?
2: No, not at the moment.
0: Oh, bet. Are you not touching grass or anything?
2: Sorry, what?
0: I know that you edit lots of videos at work, so I was just wondering, have you seen my videos? Do you reckon they're straight fire or they're kind of mid?
2: Yep, straight fire for sure.
0: Like, honestly, be honest. Like, are people watching them and thinking, my boy Ben, he ate and left no crumbs?
2: I actually don't know what to say.
0: Because I don't want to be in my flop era, and lose aura points.
2: Stop.
0: Okay.
2: Oh, my God.
0: Because when it comes to videos, when you edit them, you are literally the CEO of Slay, Bronte.
1: Oh, my God.
2: Oh, my God. Thank you, Ben.
0: Stop.
1: Please stop.
0: Oh,
1: so painful.
0: That was
1: horrible.
2: I am
1: so
2: sorry.
0: Too much risk, Bronte?
2: No. Just don't do
0: it again. I think I cooked IMO, all right?
1: You don't say that in real life.
0: Oh, geez, that was actually really painful to listen to. I see what you mean now.
1: Yeah, like, Dad, do you actually want me to come back and do this next week? Because I don't really want to come back on the show if this is what you're going
0: to
1: do.
0: When I was in it, I'm like, it's fine, but listening to that back, oh, that's painful. Oh, that's really... Actually, speaking of painful, a humbling experience that I had during the mall.
1: You keep bringing this up, Dad.
0: Oh, no, I shouldn't, because it actually reflects really badly on me. And we'll go there next on the Hits.
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0: It is Alex Warren. You're on the Hits Family Night with Sierra and Sierra. Sure.
1: What's my name, Dave?
0: Sienna, that's it.
1: Thank you. Hey, great Maybe to meet you. I need to start it.
0: I'm your dad. Nice to meet you. Hey, well, I'm a little flustered because this incident that happened during the week made me flustered. So have been, I guess, lucky enough to do stuff in the media for a while now.
1: And a while? Like a long time.
0: Probably too long. And, you know, lucky enough every now and again for someone to come up. Not too often, but someone to come up and want to have a chat. And sometimes people want to have a photo.
1: Very wholesome. Very wholesome moment.
0: It is nice. Now, you and I were walking through the mall the other day and a couple of girls came up to us, right?
1: Yes, and they asked, they looked at both of us. Okay, Dad says they looked at him.
0: They were looking at me and they said...
1: No, they were looking at both of us and they go, can we get a photo?
0: And I looked and I said, yeah, absolutely.
1: He goes, yes, absolutely, you can get a photo. He is smiling and so happy and... This always makes me laugh. They go, great. He goes, so are you going to selfie it? What are you going to do? They hand him the phone and they put their arms around me. And Dad's standing there just like, it takes him a minute.
0: Yeah, this is the moment I'm like, oh, I see what's happening
1: here. He looks at the phone. He looks back. He does that a few times. He goes, oh, yeah, cool. He's like tears welling up in his eyes.
0: There were tears. Inside tears, not outside tears. And then I took a photo. I know how you love your burst. Took a burst, a whole lot of photos. Don't just take one. Yeah, that's what I've been told. Then they handed the phone back to them. A little look to see if maybe they wanted one with all of us.
1: And then they said, thanks, Sienna, and walked away. Me and Dad walk away, and he goes, let's never speak on this again. But you brought it up again.
0: Yeah, I know. I didn't want to bring it up, but at the same time, we're doing a radio show. We need to talk about stuff. So, hey, maybe my embarrassment will help someone? I don't know.
1: No one, Dad. No.
0: Yeah, well, it's probably like most of the time we're out and about, people come up to me and call me Jono. So, you know.
1: Yeah, true. I was actually, if this makes you feel better, Dad, I was at a festival this year and people were coming up to me, speaking Gen Z, asking where my dad was.
0: Oh, great.
1: Where's Ben? Skibbity Rizzo. I was like, just go, okay?
0: So now I'm embarrassing you even when I'm not there.
1: Yeah, you are.
0: I love it. Well, speaking of embarrassment, I signed you up for something during the week that may or may not involve a costume. We put it on social media whether you should wear a costume, and we'll have the answers to you next.
1: Okay.
0: Big decisions are being made by the Hits audience next on the Hits.

0: You're on the Hits for Family Night with Sienna and Ben Boyce. Now, no secret, Sienna, that I love costumes.
1: Yeah, our garage is full of them. We don't even have space for a car anymore in there.
0: Yeah, big problem.
1: I don't think we ever did.
0: No, big problem at home. We've got a lot of costumes. Always have loved costumes.
1: Yeah, it's causing a bit of issues with Mum.
0: Yeah, but the issue it's causing right now is with you, because I'd seen on social media there's a run that they do through Hobbiton, through where they film the movie. It goes through, there's like a water feature, you run through past the Hobbit houses. I've seen it all over social media. I'm like, that looks really cool. We should sign up for it. Never done a run before, but I'm like, that looks fun.
1: Yeah, so Dad comes up to me, I'm in my room. He's like, hey, Sienna, there's an 11-kilometre run through Hobbiton. Do you want to do it? I'm like, you know what? Sure, let's push ourselves. Let's do this thing together. He's like, he comes back in, he's like, hey, I've signed us up. What costume are we going to wear? I go, what? What costume? We have to wear a costume. Everyone dresses up. He didn't tell me we were wearing a costume.
0: It just seems like information that I can tell you now. So, yeah. So you weren't that happy about wearing a costume. So I thought we'd do something every week. We'll put out a poll on our social media and we put it on our accounts and we said, does Sienna have to wear a costume?
1: I don't know why you did that.
0: Results are in. If they say no, we don't have to do it.
1: And no one said yes.
0: 90%. Of people said yes. Yes to costumes.
1: Why is everyone praying on my downfall? I actually can't.
0: So, yeah, lots of suggestions too for costumes. I'll run you through a couple. Okay. We don't have to decide right now. Okay. A lot of, obviously, Lord of the Rings characters. Mm-hmm. Me as Gandalf, you as a hobbit.
1: No way. No way.
0: Sienna as a hobbit, again, with me as a tree. They carried the hobbit so I could carry you.
1: Why do they want me to be a hobbit so bad?
0: The short hobbit.
1: I'm only 5'3".
0: A couple of orcs. They were the sort of scary ones, but orcs from Auckland.
1: That is so bad.
0: How's that? We can wear like Auckland FC tops or something.
1: No, thank you.
0: Okay, and then we got a whole lot of random suggestions on social media. Blow up dinosaur.
1: No.
0: Pickle.
1: No.
0: Paint yourself like Smurfs.
1: Okay, that one isn't that bad.
0: Don't mind that one.
1: Yeah, but we're not doing it. I'm not
0: Teletubbies, Scooby-Doo and Velma.
1: No.
0: This one is like a whole other franchise. Dobby from Harry Potter came through.
1: They're going to think we're like fake fans. That we like watched the wrong movie and we think we're like running through Harry Potter.
0: And then Shrek and Fiona.
1: Oh my, no way. Oh, you're going to make me dress up as Shrek.
0: Why am I Fiona in this?
1: No.
0: Oh, yeah, actually, I'd make a good Fiona. And Clowns with Big Shoes was the other one.
1: We're
0: that
1: not running
0: through.
1: 11K in big shoes.
0: But someone also messaged, and this is personally after my own heart, just said, prioritise the costumes, worry about the training later. And that's what we're doing.
1: What about we just don't do it?
0: No.
1: We just do the run in normal clothes.
0: But it is awesome that you're doing the run. I do appreciate it. For a teenager to be doing something like that with their dad, it means a lot.
1: As long as you don't embarrass me, I'm fine with it.
0: Well, you're going to be in a costume and embarrass yourself. And it's been fun hanging out with you this evening. And you too, if you want to catch up on the podcast, it'll be out tomorrow. If you missed anything, they'll be on iHeartRadio or wherever you get your podcast. This will be fun. Should we do it again?
1: iHeartRadio.
0: they have someone else doing that. Okay. Anyway, we'll catch you next week from 6. Have yourself a great week. We'll see you then.
1: See ya.
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12: In this update, wage growth has dipped below zero for the first time in over a year as the cost of living gap continues rising. The latest Employment Hero Jobs report draws on data from more than 2,000 businesses and 85,000 employees. The report says wages were down 0.1% month on month in July and down 0.4% year on year. Employment Hero NZ General Manager Neil Webster says it's putting a lot of pressure on workers.
13: If prices are going up 4% and your wages are, on average, are actually going backwards, it's a real tough situation to be in.
12: The ACT Party is promising a reset in government agencies, ending what it calls race-based hiring if re-elected. This includes removing good employer requirements from public service legislation and prohibiting agencies from resourcing any cultural or spiritual practices in the workplace. Leader David Seymour says the relevant cultural requirements will remain.
14: So if, for example, you are involved in negotiating treaty settlements, then yes, it would be very helpful to know the correct tikanga. But if you're a financial controller in the bowels of some other government department, then it's completely irrelevant.
12: The first station on Auckland's northwest busway opened today. The Westgate station's expected to carry about 1,000 passenger journeys a day, rising to 13,000 in the next 15 years. Once finished, the busway will connect Brigham Creek and the CBD. Transport Minister Chris Bishop says it's come in $19 million under budget and ahead of schedule. Sit down, guard dogs. New security drones are here to take

0: take your place. Skyguard from Red Badge is an autonomous drone that lives on site in its own secure docking station, running patrols and responding when an alarm is triggered anywhere on site. Red Badge General Sales Manager Ben Small says remote pilots can take control of the drone when needed.
1: In a situation where, say, an intruder is on site, they fly the drone over the person, they shine a spotlight on them, and they can speak to them through an onboard speaker. If they leave the site, our pilots can then track the person or the vehicle for kilometres using the digital zoom of the drone.
0: That's news. In sport, All Blacks coach Dave Reddy's been offered food for thought from the final hit out before their rugby tests with South Africa. They strolled to a comfortable 50-19 win over the Bulls in Pretoria this morning. Man of the match, Anton Segner, among those who put up his hand for a test side. Reddy says there are some tough calls to make.
2: It certainly wasn't our test side tonight, so there'll be a number of changes, but there were some really good performances that will put pressure on us from a selection point of view, and nice to have 7 days to get over that.
0: The opening test against the Springboks is in Johannesburg next Sunday. A high-scoring game saw the Tasman Marco beat Counties Monaco 50 points to 35 in the NPC. The Marco sits seventh on the ladder. That's sport. I'm Joe Gilfillan.
3: The Hats, Dunedin weather, cloudy skies and the odd shower clearing tonight. We've got southwesterly winds dying out, 3, the overnight low. Tomorrow, cloud increasing with the odd shower from late morning, southwesterly winds and a high of 12. Mainly fine on Tuesday, chance of a shower.
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0: PJ here. We hope you're having a wonderful weekend and calling your weirdos because coming back next week, Am I a Weirdo? This is where we find out things you do that you think you may be the only person that does this. You can text through to 4487.
1: Plus, I'm ticking off another item from my 40 before 40 list. 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
12: Be switched on to safety with Aurora Energy.
13: Aurora Energy, what do I need to have prepared if the power goes out?
12: Good question. It's important to have a plan, especially

0: The government's proposed RMA changes are a defining choice for our nature and communities. It's warning the changes risk taking us down a path which further weakens protections for the environment. Acting General Counsel Mae Downing says the changes will shape the country for decades to come. She thinks they don't fully reflect what people want.
1: All New Zealanders want ecological safeguards in place, clean water, clean air, being able to visit their favourite recreational areas and feeling comfortable they're not going to get trashed.
0: A state of emergency is still in place in Hawaii in response to Tropical Storm Lala. However, the hurricane has skirted Hawaii's Big Island without making landfall. Lala is now expected to gradually weaken after lashing the region with strong winds and drenching rain that flooded roads and turned rivers into raging torrents, and now not expected to make landfall. Porirua Mental Health and Addiction Support Services say drivers of poverty have worsened under this government. The Ministry of Social Development figures show 170,000 children were living in poverty in 2023 and 2024. That's 13% of our children, up from 11% 3 years earlier. Te Waka Waiora Chief Executive Carol Koha says whānau are simply coming under more pressure.
2: When housing, kai, power, transport and other essential costs compete for the same limited income, whānau have fewer choices and less ability to absorb those unexpected expenses.
0: An Auckland University paper outlines how companies such as Amazon and Google own essential digital infrastructure which millions of people depend on. The paper draws comparisons with the 19th century when corporations controlled three-quarters of US wealth and key infrastructure such as railways and oil. University of Auckland Professor Susan Watson notes that Elon Musk's control of a large portion of the world's wealth gives him a huge amount of influence. That's news. In sport, a Tasman Markov record for Kairan Toimoi-Folau in their 50-35 win over Counties Monaco in Pukekohe. The electric winger scored five tries, beating Tasman's record for the most tries in a game previously held by Macca Springer. He says he's happy his teammates are putting him into space.
3: I think a big part of Tasman rugby is the Markov work rate, so I think every time I step on this field and try to put my best foot forward for this team, and yeah, happy to get the win today.
0: Earlier, Southland beat Waikato 32-31 in Invercargill. The world number one golfer Scottie Scheffler has a two-shot lead after the third round of the PGA Tour's opening end-of-season playoffs tournament. Scheffler's posted a 2-under-par 68 to get to 13-under at the St. Jude Championship being played in Memphis. That's sport. I'm Joe Gilfillan.
4: The Hats, Dunedin weather, cloudy skies and the odd shower clearing tonight. We've got southwesterly winds dying out, 3, the overnight low. Tomorrow, cloud increasing with the odd shower from late morning, southwesterly winds and a high of 12. Mainly fine on Tuesday, chance of a shower.
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2: Taking it slowly, I'm afraid to be lonely. 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
1: Hey, this is Jen Lloyd Moore. You're listening to my new song, Rodeo, on the Hits. This is a song about getting back into dating when you're 40. What? Hey, this is Jen Lloyd Moore on the Hits.

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15: In this update, older workers may be being hit hardest by a dip in wage growth. The latest Employment Hero Jobs report finds wages were down 0.1% month-on-month in July and 0.4% year-on-year. But for the 55 to 64-year-old age group, they were down 1.6% year-on-year. Employment Hero NZ General Manager Neil Webster says this is not reflected in wages for 18 to 24-year-olds. Theirs are up by nearly 2%.
16: It's definitely an employer's market. There's a lot of workers out there, so they seem to be giving opportunities to younger workers, and it's making a real wage squeeze on the older workers.
15: A partnership supporting New Zealand's most food-insecure families, Meet the Need, a farmer-led non-profit, is passionate about ensuring all New Zealanders have access to nutritious protein. It's delivered more than 1.2

0: buyback scheme's been agreed in Australia's New South Wales following the Bondi massacre. The Commonwealth and New South Wales governments will share the cost evenly. It follows other efforts in the state, including gun ownership limits, reclassifying some types of weapons, boosting background checks, and reducing firearms licenses from 5 years to 2. Other states have yet to sign up, but Prime Minister Anthony Albanese says he hopes others will get on board.
1: They will make their own decisions under our federation system.
0: That's news. In sport, Bangladesh produced one of the great test cricket upsets, beating Australia by 9 wickets in Darwin. The Tigers chased down 57 to win on day 4 after skittling their hosts for 284. Spinner Mehdi Miraz took 5 second innings wickets and says they had to reset after losing the warm-up match.
2: It's a great opportunity for us in this condition. After a long time, we came here and there are very good team and there are world-class team. They have lots of good players, and if we beat them, it would be great for our country and our cricket.
0: In NPC action, Southland beat Waikato 32-31 in Invercargill. The Tasman Markor beat Counties Manukau 50-35 in Pukekohe, with Kyron Toimofolo scoring 5 times to grab Tasman's record for the most tries in a game. That's sport. I'm Joe Gilfillan.
3: The Hits, Dunedin weather, cloudy skies and the odd shower clearing tonight. We've got southwesterly winds dying out, 3, the overnight low. Tomorrow, cloud increasing with the odd shower from late morning, southwesterly winds and a high of 12. Mainly fine on Tuesday, chance of a shower.
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0: and PJ here. We hope you're having a wonderful weekend and calling your weirdos because coming back next week, am I a weirdo? This is where we find out things you do that you think you may be the only person that does this. You can text through to 4487.
1: Plus, I'm ticking off another item from my 40 before 40 list. 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
1: The song is about wishing that I could grow down instead of growing up. 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
1: In this update, a Porirua family support service says the drivers of poverty go beyond the cost of living. Ministry of Social Development figures show 170,000 children lived in poverty in 2023 and 2024. That's 13% of our children. Te Waka Whaiora Chief Executive Carol Koha says financial pressures are a major contributor, but adds a lack of education creates many problems for families.
2: Education has to meet the needs of the tamariki, of the children, of those that are accessing it. As we know, education isn't always accessible or it does not meet the need of the people going to it.
1: Concerns from Forrest and Bird that the government's proposed RMA changes could take New Zealand down a path of environmental vulnerability. Acting General Counsel May Downing says under the planned changes, communities would bear unnecessary costs if they chose to protect nature. Ms. Downing says politicians are at a juncture.
3: They could work to genuinely improve the planning system or make changes that will make it easy to further degrade the environment.
1: Ms. Downing says it is a decision that will shape the country for decades to come. Taranaki police say two people have been charged with burglary and other offences after trying to skip a checkpoint at a stolen vehicle. It was part of a region-wide operation on Friday and last night, with dozens of tickets issued, cars impounded and 13 people charged with illegal driving. They say a 15-year-old driver has been referred to the youth court after also trying to evade a checkpoint. Our largest ever gathering of neurodiverse families has been underway in Tauranga today. Bay Court Theatre hosted the Epic Families Live event. About 500 families who have members with autism or ADHD rolled up. Bay Pediatrics Managing Director Freddie Bennett says it was a chance to hear from leading neurodiversity voices.
4: This is for every family because we believe that every child deserves to thrive.
1: That's news. In sport and NPC action, Southland beat Waikato 32-31 in Invercargill. The Tasman Mako beat Counties Manukau 50-35 in Pukekohe. Swimmer Erica Fairweather has capped off a strong campaign at the 2026 Pan Pacific Swimming Championships in California. She's won bronze in the women's 800 metres freestyle, her third medal at the event. Lewis Clairbert finished seventh in the 200 metres individual medley final. The Warriors women had their third loss of the NRLW season. They were beaten 30-22 by West Tigers in Sydney, despite equaling their hosts' five tries. Patricia Maliopo kicked just one of five conversion attempts. That's sport. I'm Joe Gilfillan.
5: The Hits, Dunedin weather, cloudy skies and the odd shower clearing tonight. We've got southwesterly winds dying out, 3, the overnight low. Tomorrow, cloud increasing with the odd shower from late morning, southwesterly winds and a high of 12. Mainly fine on Tuesday, chance of a shower.
0: 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And I don't want the world to see me. Till now. A material lover. Love. The Hits.

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Love. 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
1: Hey, this is Ben from Borderline, and you're listening to Watching It Burn on the Hits. 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
1: Hey, this is Jen Lloyd Moore. You're listening to my new song, Rodeo, on the Hits. This is a song about getting back into dating when you're 40.

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4: In this update, the ACT Party's plan to reset the public service is being slammed as taking the country backwards, with proposals to scrap good employer rules. David Seymour says the best person should get the job regardless of race. The PSA's Flurfit Simon says the public service should reflect the community it serves.
5: And that means we need to make extra effort to ensure that Māori are represented, that people with disabilities have their needs met.
4: Erica Stanford says there are no hard feelings towards fellow MP Nicola Grigg, who said she's a good friend but not a Prime Minister. Stanford is standing by Chris Luxon and denies having any role in last week's leadership challenge.
6: I've spoken to her twice, I've visited her electorate since, and we had a good laugh about it.
4: Flu cases are surging, with hospitalisations doubling in a week and emergency departments pushed past capacity. GPs are urging sick people to stay home. In a week of high fashion and catwalks, returns to Shed 10 on Auckland's waterfront. Big names like Juliet Hogan and Karen Walker are joining new labels as New Zealand Fashion Week returns after being revived last year. In sport, Erica Fairweather has capped her Pan Pacific Swimming Championships campaign in California with bronze in the 800 metres freestyle. That's her third medal at the meet after nabbing the same colour in the 400 and 200 metres disciplines. And the Dragons have offered a glimpse of a brighter future despite being odds on to finish 17th and last this NRL season. They beat the Tigers 24-22 to wrap round 24. 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
7: And Dunedin's weather for our Monday. Cloud increasing and the odd shower from midday. Southwesterlies develop today. The high is 12. Tomorrow, chance of a shower in the afternoon. Strong southwesterlies 11. Wednesday, becoming fine and 14 the high.
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7: Yeah, kia ora, good morning. 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Wow, morning, Pete.
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7: All right, a big week ahead here for us on The Hits. Linkin Park first up.

0: Teddy Swims on the hits. Callum and P, first thing in the morning for Monday, August 17, 2026, the week of our 4,000th show. That'll be live on Friday from Emerson's.
1: Mm-hmm.
0: Looking forward to that event very much. Made sure I forwarded the invite on to Mum at the weekend.
1: Oh, good.
0: Oh, well, I've got to ask Mum along, don't I? You know?
1: Oh, absolutely.
0: Have you got any whānau coming along?
1: I've got my husband and my youngest. I've mentioned it to the other two. And look, they've got commitments. They do have commitments. And I get that. And so they aren't going to come. But no, Charlotte and Tony will be there.
0: My boys are overseas. They says, "Oh, can we stream it live? Can we watch it somewhere on like YouTube?" Because that's the expectations of that age group now.
1: Everything, it is. Yeah. I'm just laughing.
0: Look, it won't be live on YouTube. But maybe we look into that.
1: Maybe we do.
0: Live video stream of
1: that would be really sad, though, when we're waiting for people to, like, you know, join us live. We'll get started once we've got a few more people and these two. It's George in Canada and it's Harry in Melbourne. But that's okay. It's fine. It's fine. Maybe we just send them the scrapbook afterwards.
0: My sister, meanwhile, still thinks it's our 400th show.
1: Oh, bless.
0: Because I've never corrected her, you see.
1: Yes, sure. Yeah. I still think that's a typo, though.
0: But she's still, she's extremely excited
1: for us.
0: Well,
1: have you invited Joe down from Temuka?
0: She's so happy we're doing our 400th show.
1: But have you... I th-

0: think it's a typo for her, surely. You know,
1: but,
0: one,
1: it's, but
0: two,
1: it's all
0: zeros.
1: Comps. It's never stopped. It's all comps. Yeah.
0: Okay, yeah. Okay. Have you invited Joe down?
1: I haven't, because it's such a long way to drive. I mean, what's Temuka? It's basically Christchurch.
0: It is not. It's just, it's Timaru.
1: It's 20 minutes past Timaru.
0: And invite her. I reckon she'd take the day off work and come.
1: Okay, I'll flick her an invite.
0: You should. Yeah. You should.
1: Yep.
0: Family, represented. Is your wife coming?
1: She's not sure at this stage. She's not committing at this stage.
0: She's not committing.
1: No, well, she's not.
0: I love your wife. Yeah, I love the wife. Well, she's that your wife is like, look, no, not at the moment. No, well, and I'll get back to you.
1: See, in her world, she has other priorities that day. Yeah. We're off on a big international trip that
0: you
1: day.
0: You actually are.
1: And that's kind of...
0: You know, that's fair, actually.
1: Yeah, that's taking up all her time and energy, I've got to be honest.
0: Is it?
1: Yeah.
0: What was over the weekend?
1: Every now and again I say, hey, darling, don't forget, we've got a big show on Friday, you know, you coming along? Oh, look, if I have time. I'm not sure.
0: Okay. No, and that's fair.
1: That's fair.
0: Yeah, absolutely. Someone's got to do all the stuff with the truck.
1: We don't want to force anyone to be there.
0: No, we actually do. If you want to come along, by the way, just register at thehits.co.nz. Or do you know what? Flick us a text this morning. I'll sort it for you. We'll get you on the VIP list. Don't you worry about that. I just said that because it sounds better. Big shout out to Emerson's too. We'll be there this time on Friday.
1: Okay, for the early risers, our song for the day coming up next.
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2: 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The Hits.

0: Alex Warren on the hits. Callum and P live in Dunedin, 6:20. And she's a frosty one in spots, actually. We must mention that. -4 in Mosgiel. And the council warning of isolated frost, so great care required on our roads this morning.
1: Mackenzie Road, all cars on the road were all white this morning. So there you go, it's hit Mackenzie Road. Let us know what it's like at yours on 4487.
0: It's always a bit worse now than it was an hour ago.
1: Absolutely.
0: That's the other thing.
1: Mm-hmm.
0: Hey, so we're counting down to our 4,000th on Friday. How about we play something like this?
1: Epic. What a great song. Just puts you in the mood, doesn't it?
0: It does.
1: No, it does. Like, here we go.
0: Yes, countdown to 4,000. This is Europe's song for the day on the hits.

0: The Hits with Callum and P, and the final countdown song for the day by Europe as we count down to Friday. And it's, I mean, it's only Monday. We're not going to go on about it all week.
1: Well, we actually are.
0: We actually are. You're right. Sorry.
1: Well, I mean, why would you say that? We actually are.
0: And why wouldn't we?
1: Hey, you don't get to do this as often. Have you actually thought about how many shows we've done? I know, like, the numbers there, but when you actually sit and think, it's a bloody long time, isn't it? And it's lots and lots of shows. I mean, when we first told about the 4,000...
0: I try not to sit and think about it because it becomes exhausting and you sort of think, well, how the heck did I get here? But it's just flown by so quick.
1: It has, hasn't it?
0: And it's just, you know, the days just you know, speed by before you know it. Another week's done, then another month's done. And I'm sure most people are like that in their lives. And a decade is done. That's right, and we're nearly at the end of a second decade.
1: I'd love to ask... Actually, let's do it right now. If you are up nice and early, you're listening. How long have you been listening to The Hits for? Like, were you with us right from the start from Classic Hits, or did you come on board in recent years? Answer that question for me this morning. Text 4487, because I'm really intrigued. Who's been with us and when did you jump on the Callum and P train?
0: Well, that's right. And like a train, there'll be some that got on at later stops down the line, some that didn't last many stops at all. They got off at the next stop.
1: They were like, emergency stop.
0: Some that have stayed, they're waiting for the end of the line.
1: They are.
0: Yeah, at the end of the line.
1: That's a great song too.
0: That's a great song.
1: Yeah, we need to play that.
0: We should play more Travelling Wilburys.
1: Don't even get me started.
0: Oh, I freaking love the Travelling
1: Wilburys. Well, it's our week, isn't it, for the final countdown? So surely if there's a week we're going to play songs we shouldn't
0: be. True, one of the bosses in Auckland says, Callum, you can play what you like. So I'm going to make sure I use that licence.
1: She actually said, this is the week kicking with my music, is what she said. Yeah. Hey, so if you've been listening, how long have you been on the Callum and P train for? Referring to ourselves as a train. How long have you been riding? That's weird. 4487 on the text.
0: I tell you what, big news for Dunedin to announce this morning. Let's tell you more about that coming up, and our morning rankings before 7.
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2: In this update, the Opportunity Party wants to crack down on political lobbying, but there are concerns over how the policy would work. Te Pāti Māori is betting big on candidate votes, pledging to contest all seven Māori seats. Hospitals are dusting off some pandemic-era measures as flu cases surge, with hospitalisations doubling in just a week. And the unbeaten All Blacks have begun strategising for the first test against the Springboks this weekend.
3: And Dunedin's weather for our Monday: cloud increasing and the odd shower from midday. Southwesterlies develop today. The high is 12. Tomorrow, chance of a shower in the afternoon. Strong southwesterlies 11. Wednesday, becoming fine and 14 the high.
0: 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Show number 3,996. The Hits.
3: Hey, morning. Welcome to Monday, 6:32. So we're reliving 4,000 shows of memories. And coming up, the years that Pink played live at the stadium and we were all over it.
4: We were all over it, like literally all over it, drinking cocktails. More on that coming up. And also too, Callum and P's morning ranking.
3: This is Imagine Dragons on The Hits.

0: Imagine Dragons, the hits tonight in with Callum and P live and done is 6:35. A bit of frost about, and it's minus, what did I say? Hang on, I'm just checking if it's
1: minus
0: gone down.
1: Minus 4.
0: Has it gone down? No, it's still minus 4 and, on the tiety.
1: So earlier this morning, we mentioned, you know, how long have you been listening to Callum and P? How long have you been on the Callum and P train as we count down or count up to our 4,000th show, which is this week? And you know what? I mean, we're both incredibly proud of it, shocked at times that we haven't killed each other. No, I'm only kidding.
0: Not only how long have you been on the train, but have you all paid for your tickets? Tickets, please.
1: Brilliant. So how long have you been on the Callum and P train? We've got Kathy here. Good morning.
2: Good morning.
0: Morning, Kathy. Have you got your ticket, please?
2: I have indeed.
0: Good.
1: So have you, is this a new ticket or is this like a ticket that you've had for a while?
2: Oh, for quite a while. I won a Moisture Master on your show. My son was 8. He's now 23.
1: Wow, that's 15 years.
0: And you won a Moisture Master. Yeah. Oh, congratulations on the new Moisture Master.
1: It's not new anymore.
2: Well, it's still going well, though.
0: Well, that's a good ad for Moisture Masters.
1: Of course it is.
0: Yeah.
2: It is indeed.
1: So, Kathy, what can you tell us about, you know, from 15 years ago?
2: I was on my own with 3 children. One had bad asthma, and that's why I won the Moisture Master.
1: Amazing. Yeah. And it obviously made lots of difference.
2: It has indeed.
0: How did you win it? What was the competition?
1: Well, it was there a competition. We probably should remember.
2: Yeah, it was a competition. You had to write in and think, well, you should get the Moisture Master. And the guy came up to my house and interviewed me.
0: Oh, our guy.
2: Your
0: little
2: guy.
0: Our guy. Guy Parsons was his name. He's one of our favourite promos.
1: He really was one of our favourites.
0: Yeah.
2: Yeah.
1: And by the way, Guy sent us a message which we're going to play a bit later on. But did you know, and I'll tell you this, Kathy, Guy has now got a little girl. He's a dad.
2: Really?
1: Yep. Him and his partner, Georgia, have got a wee girl. So he's all growing up. He's not our little guy anymore.
0: And they've probably got their own Moisture Master system now. Yeah.
2: He probably has.
1: Hey, well, Kathy, thanks for being on board the Callum and P train.
2: Not a problem.
1: Hope you're not planning on getting off anytime soon.
2: No, I won't be.
0: And listen, honestly, if you've got a spare 5 minutes, call into Emerson's on Friday morning. We'd love to see you.
2: Okay, I will do that.
0: It's no obligation, though.
1: Mm-hmm.
2: Yep.
1: But Callum will check that you've got your ticket.
2: I've got a day off on Friday, so
1: here you go.
0: Come in and say hi. We'd love that.
1: Please do. Hey, thank you so much. Have a great day, Kathy.
2: Okay, thank
1: see you.
2: Bye.
0: 4,000 shows of memories to relive next. The Year's Pink played at the stadium on the hits. I know.

0: Shaboozy on the hits. Hey, Callum and P, 6:41 in the morning. After all
1: this time, Callum and P's 4,000th show.
0: 4,000 shows of memories all week. And these were the years that Pink played at our stadium. 2018 and 2024.
2: Well done. I've been scrambling in my books thinking, how long's it been? It feels like 100 years, but no, I mean, it hasn't been.
0: I've just looked at it, and since Pink last played at the stadium, that was the last concert, by the way, at Forsyth Barr Stadium, it's been 895 days in between drinks. And we're still waiting for the next concert, but that's okay, I'm sure it'll come. Just be patient.
2: Just cross everything, including your legs.
0: But we love Pink here in Dunedin.
2: Yeah, we do.
0: And we've been all over it. Here's our memories of Pink live at the stadium.
3: Pink is here. And the hits is live from Forsyth Barr Stadium. For show number one at the VA Pink Party.
4: You're on the hits right across New Zealand with Callum and P on a Saturday night. We are getting the party started live from Forsyth Barr Stadium. We're at the VIP pre-party, counting down to the start of Pink's first concert in New Zealand for her Beautiful Trauma Tour.
5: 37,500 people are making their way into Forsyth Barr Stadium right now, but the VIPs are already here with their Pinkalicious cocktails. We've got Sheridan and Rachel from Christchurch. Hey, girls!
4: Hey! How you feeling?
6: Oh, so excited!
5: We've waited all year for this.
4: Yeah. So, okay, so what's the what are you most excited about tonight?
6: I don't know, just like the whole acrobatics kind of stuff, and just
5: having a night with our friends.
6: Yeah, good night.
5: Yeah, good night out.
4: Have you seen Pink before?
6: No, so that's really exciting.
5: We went to Katie last week, but Pink now.
6: The one that we were holding out for.
5: So I've got to ask, how's the traffic coming into Dunedin from Christchurch today?
6: Oh, honestly, we came to Ed, and after that, we decided we'd fly down.
4: Okay, well, that's good. So no fog delays for you guys.
6: Oh, wait there, but only 15 minutes, you know. That's okay. Fine.
4: Oh, that's good. So is it a party tonight or what? Are you just taking it quietly?
6: Oh, no.
4: We're partying tonight. We'll let you get back and get some more cocktails.
6: Thank you.
4: Have a good night, girls.
6: Thank you.
4: This is Callum and P live from Pink at Forsyth Barr Stadium on the hits. Kate, no mucking around. You're going to Pink on Tuesday night.
7: What the heck?
4: What the heck?
2: You are going to Pink.
7: Oh, my God. Thank you so much. Thank you, my mum.
8: Oh, exciting.
7: Holy heck. That's so cool. Thank you so much.
9: Oh, yes. It's amazing. I couldn't wait for it to come out.
7: Thank you so much.
10: Justin, his record number sales for Pink tomorrow is just under 37,000.
2: 37,000?
10: That's right. Huge numbers, with most of them coming in from out of town. So over 30,000 visitors into the city.
2: I'm sharing the story about how I was at the airport last night when Pink landed. I was invited to go out and welcome Pink into our city, which was insane in my brain. Like, I did, to be honest, I yelled out to her. Like a crazy fan.
0: But good on you.
2: As I was walking away, she's getting into the car. I went, Pink, welcome to the Dunedin!
0: Oh, well, that's good. So you've officially welcomed her then.
2: I actually did.
0: Yeah. How big a Pink fan are you?
8: Oh, I've got a ribcage tattoo, I think.
2: A ribcage tattoo?
0: Oh, my goodness.
2: Okay.
0: Over your entire ribcage?
8: Yeah, I'll send you a photo. It's massive.
0: Will you have the tattoo on display tonight, or will it be covered up?
8: Oh, 100% on display. I found a dress that has the big cutout, so I can fit it. So that's good.
2: How are we feeling this morning, the morning after Pink? Tell us what you thought of the concert.
11: Oh, absolutely mind-blowing. It was so much more than I expected.
12: And when she was flying all around the arena, it was just definitely an experience to remember.
0: Tell us what you wore.
13: I wore a bright pink tutu and a cheeky wee pink t-shirt there as well. So,
0: You know how Pink flew around on that high wire? I reckon the stadium should turn that into a ride.
2: Oh, love it.
0: That you can go and do.
2: Book me in now.
0: And they could call it the Pink Flying Wire or the Pink High Wire.
14: I think it is the best idea ever and probably the best one he's ever had.
15: Oh, I think it's a great idea. My son was getting out of the car at school and she said, oh, Mum, you'd be keen for something like that.
0: Came away from the show, Terry, with an idea. I thought, wow, how cool would it be to be able to fly like Pink at Forsyth Barr Stadium.
16: Those technical guys would have needed to tighten those cables up a little bit more when you're on there. We've been looking at ideas. There's certainly some ideas in the pipeline for here, so watch this space.
0: So nearly 900 days ago, Pink was last at the stadium, the last show here in Dunedin. But what great memories from Pink. Live at Forsyth Bar, 2018 and 2024, 4,000 shows of memories.
2: 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Coming up is our morning ranking.
0: Let's celebrate with a bit of Pink on the hits.

0: You're on the Hits with Callum and P and Pink. And more memories from our show over the 4,000... nearly said years. Show over the 4,000 shows coming up later this morning, including our favourite support promo people that have worked on the show over the years.
1: Oh, might make me cry. Hey, just on Pink, because, you know, the old memory's not what it used to be. That was the last song she sang, isn't it, while she was flinging herself around the stadium doing her brophy aerials. That's right, isn't it? Raise your glass.
0: Could have been, yeah, could have been, actually.
1: I'm going to lock that in.
0: I don't really remember.
1: Oh,
0: it was one of her big bangers.
1: Were you having too many cocktails at the concert like me at the first one? No, I'm pretty sure it was. It was so good. Wow. Pink, come back. Feel free.
0: Hey, great news for Dunedin this morning. I don't know if you've caught up with this, but the World Surf League is coming to town.
1: Now, this is exciting. We've just mentioned the stadium. So, not at the stadium, obviously, out at St Clair Beach.
0: No, it's not at the stadium, this one. Although these days they can set up those big wave machines,
1: those
0: can't
1: indoor
0: they?
1: Ones.
0: That would be cool at the stadium.
1: Okay.
0: But no, St Clair Beach is going to host a round of the World Surf League qualifying series in March next year. And so some of, you know, the elite surfers from around Asia Pacific will line up against New Zealand's best to achieve qualifying points for the World Surf League here at the famous break at St Clair.
1: Now, this is a bit of a coup for Dunedin, of course, and as you can imagine, it's going to bring numbers to our city, which is amazing. Let's fingers crossed that the weather plays ball, because that's the only thing that makes me nervous with anything that's weather dependent, right, and the waves dependent, is you get all these visitors come and then it's like, it's flat. It won't be, though. Like, St Clair is always guaranteed to have a bit of a surf. But no, I'm really excited about this.
0: They've done these sums and they reckon it's going to bring in $4 million to the Dunedin economy.
1: That's fantastic.
0: Didn't realise surfers were so rich.
1: Well, they're not. It's the appearance are.
0: Always cracks me up. Wonder how they do those calculations. $4 million.
1: Well, it's probably the numbers that'll come. That everyone needs a bed to sleep in, food, and just everything else. That, you know, people go shopping.
0: 2,500 people it'll bring to town. That's what's projected.
1: So, that's great.
0: Divide that $4 million by 2,500. That's how much each of them spend. I don't really know.
1: I don't know how that works either.
0: Yeah,
1: but we're going to $4 million
0: sounds
1: good.
0: The guy on the coffee cart's going to be happy.
1: Oh, wonder if we should we get a wee food caravan and just head on out there? Flip a few sausages for the surfers.
0: Oh,
1: hey.
0: It'll be your go at St Clair. They've got heaps of plans, not just surfing, but they have that. They've got they're going to have live music and entertainment, and it's going to be quite a festival.
1: I love that.
0: Next March, so this is great news. It's a sport I always wish. I've never surfed. I wished I had done surfing as a kid, you know, and enjoyed the sport that is surfing. It's right up there for me as far as sports that I wished I'd done.
1: Well, I tell you what we're going to do for our morning ranking this morning, the sports that we wish we'd done. That we never did, coulda, shoulda, would've. Coming up.
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0: Morning, 4 minutes to seven. Callum and P's morning rankings. The sports we wished we'd played that we never did. And I think everybody's kind of got a bit of a list like this whenever they see it on the TV. They sort of say, I wish I'd done that. We just brought this up because, you know, the World Surf League's coming to town. I've never surfed. So my top three, number three, gymnastics. I wished I'd done gymnastics.
1: I wish you'd done gymnastics.
0: Oh, I see those guys and it just looks awesome.
1: Which fun. Ones? What are they doing?
0: The bars and the rings and the beam and the flips.
1: The boys do the beam.
0: I think they do the beam, don't they? Guys do the beam.
1: They do the vault. The vault's the jumping, horsey thing where they hold themselves up. I wish you'd done gymnastics.
0: I never did it. I don't ever remember doing it ever. I think I've missed my chance there, but that's okay. So surfing's at number two for me. And it's weird because I've kind of always grown up near a coastline and I don't know, I've given it a go a couple of times but never sort of persisted. It's never too late. So many mates who are surfers, I don't know why I never did it. I'm a St. Clair kid. What? Anyway, and number one for me is water polo. I always wished I'd played water polo. I don't think it was an option, though, for us when we were growing up. But it just looks like so much fun throwing a ball around and smashing each other in the water and trying to get it in the net. And you're in the water, sort of swimming and... And you're not allowed to touch the bottom, are you, in water polo? Is that how it works?
1: I've got no idea. No. Honestly, I'm sorry, I don't have any idea.
0: I wished I'd played water polo as a kid. As a grown-up.
1: How does a spectator, don't you think, watching water polo? Because it's like, what's happening under the water?
0: I just wanted to have played it.
1: Yeah. But as a parent, no, I mean, your mum probably and dad probably discourage that because it's like, oh, you sit there and all you see is heads bobbing. Like, what's happening under the water is all the action, right?
0: Well, you can, or is it above? At Moana Pool, you can go down and watch on those windows. Underwater, can't you?
1: See what you're doing.
0: That's what you can do.
1: Yes, you can.
0: Or have they blacked them out now? Surely they've blacked those windows out now in this current modern age.
1: Has it been that long since you've been? The pool.
0: Oh, I haven't been up to the pool for ages.
1: Oh, you love the pool. You need to get back up there.
0: So can you still see in those windows?
1: I don't know. I'm not sure. I'll do mine very, very quickly. Let's have a look. None of mine involve the pool, funnily enough. A shout out to two sports, golf and surfing. Definitely wish I'd played those, done those, surfed and golfed. But I'm getting into golfing. Got my clubs.
0: No, you are. You're getting into it.
1: Shut up. I'm going to get into golf. I'm going to be very good at it.
0: Yep.
1: Okay, so at number three for me, athletics. Now, I know we all tried it at school, but I mean being really good at all the tough ones.
0: Track or field? And which event?
1: All. Like, I'd be that person that would do all of them.
0: Heptathlon.
1: And be very good at it.
0: A heptathlete.
1: Okay, there you go, that one.
0: Yeah.
1: At number two, I wish that I had given dance a go. And I know you're saying, P, It's not too late. You've got the moves.
0: Well, there's dance sports, isn't
1: there? But I'm talking, there are dance sports. I'm talking like the ballroom, the Latin.
0: Oh, yeah.
1: Remember
0: we did that on the show one morning? Remember we had a ballroom dancing competition?
1: That was one of, you beat me. You won.
0: Well, me and my partner beat you and your partner. I think it was our partners were more kind of
1: But they gutted me.
0: Anyway,
1: you said dance, because I just think it's beautiful. Like, it's so stunning. And at number one, and I don't need any comment from you, the sport that I wish that I'd done, figure skating.
0: On the ice?
1: Yeah, well, that's figure skating.
0: Well, you can do it on roller skates as well.
1: Well, no, it's different. Very different.
0: It's the same, but different.
1: Hey, talk to a figure skater, and I bet you they say it's very different, the blades. So imagine me out there with the little and the dress and the... and the spins and I would love it.
0: We could have been Torval and Dean.
1: We so could have been, because you would have been really good at gymnastics, and you would have been able to lift me up.
0: Or you would have loved me lifting you up.
1: Oh, my Lord. Okay, so they're the sports that I wish I'd done. Oh.
0: Callum and P's morning rankings on the hits.
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18: In this update, a helicopter pilot who helped rescue people during the 2019 Fekati White Island eruption says those with critical injuries were effectively

0: Queenstown's congestion is picking up speed with the cable car plan now in the fast track process. But Ross Copeland from Southern Infrastructure says it won't solve every problem and the town's buses and ferries need improving too. New Zealand Fashion Week is back at Auckland Shed 10, bringing big names like Karen Walker and Zambezi alongside emerging talent. Organiser Liam Taylor says this year's event will continue to focus on fashion fans and consumers.
1: The feedback last year was phenomenal, both from consumers and designers, around how that was a real game changer for the event.
0: In sport, Black Caps' Mitchell Sattner and Finn Allen are playing for the Trent Rockets against the Manchester Super Giants in the final of the 100 cricket competition at Lords. Allen made 15 off 13 balls and Sattner finished 20 not out from 16 deliveries as part of the Rockets' 158 for 8. Tim Seifert has hit a 4 in the first over of the Super Giants chase. Michael Bracewell is due in at number 6. And that's sport. Settle up and shop Noel Leeming's anniversary sale now for big deals, daily clues and winning wheel prizes. 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
2: And Dunedin's weather for our Monday. Cloud increasing and the odd shower from midday. Southwesterlies develop today. The high is 12. Tomorrow, chance of a shower in the afternoon. Strong southwesterlies 11. Wednesday, becoming fine and 14 the high.
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2: Yeah, morning. Thanks for having us on. Hey, minus 3 in Mosgiel and the council warning of isolated frost on our roads, so take great care when driving and watch the footpaths.
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0: Eminem, Lose Yourself on the hits. Hey, this is Callum and P for Monday morning in the city, and it kicks off a big week for us here as we look forward with much excitement to our 4,000th show, which is going to be, well, it's shaping up to be quite the event at Emerson's on Friday morning.
1: Certainly is. I've got two cheerleader rehearsals this week, Callum, tonight and Wednesday night, just to put the finishing touches on our routines. Well, it's actually the same as what you saw at the Santa Parade, but it's just reminding us all who are all in perimenopause what the moves are. But we're doing okay.
0: That'll be part of the 4,000th show. In fact, so later this morning, 4,000 shows of memories, P's middle-aged mama cheerleaders.
1: Aww.
0: A radio award-winning promotion.
1: It was. reminder.
0: Right.
1: Yeah. Hey, so earlier this morning, we were just talking about, you know, it is a big week, actually, and it kind of feels like we're counting, like you feel like you're a kid and you're counting down till Santa comes, till Christmas. So Friday is a big day for us, but we sort of thought, who's been with us? Like, how long have you been on the Callum and P train? Referring to us now as a train, but that's kind of fun. So how long have you been with us for? Have you been with us since the beginning, or have you just jumped on the train recently? We'd love to know this morning.
0: Especially with a lot of these memories we're playing, this will all be new to so many who wouldn't have been there back in the, you know, especially in the 2010s or maybe even in the early 2020s, you know, who knows. But there'll be some who are just new on board, some who have maybe fallen asleep out the back and forgot to get off at a stop way back.
1: Yeah, or just jumped on and thought, nah, jumped off, and that's fine too.
0: I wonder where the end of the line is.
1: Okay, hey? That's a whole other subject for another day. We might find out on Friday when the boss is down.
0: I mean, it's got slightly derailed there for a wee bit, but we managed to get
1: it
0: back.
1: What do you mean? I don't know. What do you mean, Callum?
0: We managed to get it back on track.
1: What do you mean, Callum?
0: And it's plain sailing
1: when
0: right now.
1: When you say derailed, what do you mean? Because I've always been on the train.
0: There's been several examples over the years of slight derailments.
1: What do you mean?
0: You know,
1: say it. You need to say it.
0: Well, you know, my temporary departure. You know, that's okay. Yeah, we've moved on from that. That was way back.
1: Yep.
0: Yeah.
1: No, we have moved on. We have. Hey, so earlier this morning, it was quite cool. A few people are messaging in. Morning, congratulations on 4,000 shows. Been with you since the beginning is a text. Another one here. And we actually spoke to Kathy. Not sure how long, but I won a Moisture Master system on your show. My son was 8. He's now 23. So how long have you been on the Callum and P train? Text us this morning on 4487.
0: Sam and Olivia on the hits.

0: It's the Hits with Callum and P. That's a song that's growing on me. Quite like that. Rain Me In, Sam Fender and Olivia Dean.
1: I'm obsessed.
0: Wasn't sure about it at first.
1: Weren't you?
0: No. What's all the hype around this song? I kind of get it now.
1: Okay. Well, everyone else is kind of going, oh, yeah, we're moving on. You're getting it now. Yeah. Well, that's good. Better late than never.
0: Slow burner.
1: You are a slow burner.
0: No. I'm not. The song is, I'm saying.
1: Oh, okay, because you're a slow burner too, to be fair.
0: Hey, nothing wrong with that.
1: No, there's not. There's nothing wrong.
0: No.
1: How long have you been on the Callum and P train for is what we're asking this morning. Now, I think we've got Karen here. Hopefully we do. Good morning, Karen.
2: Hi, P. How you doing?
1: Very well, thank you. So how long have you been on the Callum and P train?
2: The train, since the very beginning.
1: Oh. Woo!
0: So 2009.
2: Yes, that's the year, only because you tell me, but it's have told me, but man alive, you guys are great.
1: Oh, thank you. Thank you so much.
0: We appreciate that.
1: 2009, yeah. Does it make you feel as old as what it makes us feel when you think about coming up 17 years?
2: Yeah, it sure does. Hey, but I was listening to, you know, when you put Wee Charlotte on and stuff, and we can all remember, well, the ones that were around then, what she was like. She's so cute and brought lots of laughter. So,
0: well, of all of our children, she's been the most prominent on our show.
1: Mm,
0: I've been trying to look for when my boys have been on it. I can't find any audio of them. As they got older, it became so hard to twist their arm to come on the show. And I'd ask them, and you know, P, I'd ask them all the time.
1: Oh, yeah, of course you would.
0: Come on, lads, can you come on and chat to me and P on the radio?
1: That's when their expectation was more than a happy meal.
0: Yeah, and they just never would. They just never would. And so it's been fantastic that Charlotte kind of stuck with us for a while. And she got a bit
2: she's
0: older.
2: She's like mum, though, isn't she? She was really out there in the most lovable way, P.
0: In the most lovable way, yeah.
2: And she had no worries about it at all. Well, I can remember George and Harry were probably a lot quieter. I don't know, because we never got to hear them.
0: I know they are. hopeless. I mean, we have video calls with George, who lives in Canada now, and it's hard work. It's hard work.
1: It's still hard work.
0: Yeah. So, George, what else is happening? Oh, not much. Okay. right. So that's okay. But that's okay. That's just boys for you. And, hey, listen, so on Friday, you must listen out because Charlotte's going to make a cameo appearance on our 4,000th show on Friday morning, live from Emerson's. Yeah. Yeah,
2: can't wait. It's so cool.
0: We're going to lay her down a challenge to once and for all to sing the fire truck song correctly.
2: Yeah. Okay.
0: That'll
2: be funny.
0: I hope she can.
1: Well, yeah, I know. So do I. Hey, cheers, Karen. Have a great day.
2: No worries.
1: See
2: ya.
1: Bye. And hopefully on the other line, we've got Jane here. Morning, Jane.
3: Morning, guys. How are you?
1: Oh, well. How long have you been on the train for?
3: Oh, since the beginning.
0: Since the beginning as well. Jane's been on the train.
1: She has been on the train.
0: Heck.
3: Been on the train.
0: And you've been sitting in the same carriage, in the same seat, hey?
3: Yeah, pretty much.
0: Pretty much. Far out.
3: Yeah.
0: Have you got one of those broken radios, Jane, that doesn't find other stations?
3: Yeah, pretty much.
0: Yep.
3: My husband says it's
0: because
3: I'm old.
0: Well, 89.4 in Dunedin, I must admit, we're lucky. We're so lucky we're on that frequency because it is the biggest and the strongest and the most, I don't want to say common, but the most easily accessible on most FM
1: transmit. I felt like it was Superman.
0: Radios, you know,
1: the
0: radios.
1: Biggest and the strongest.
0: It is. Yeah. No, it is because I turned it on. I turned on that transmitter the day that it first started.
1: Is it like a light switch?
0: It's like a little switch up at the mast. And I remember the boss took me up there that day and said, look, we're about to turn on 89.4. This is going to be a moment in history. Do you want to turn it on? So I know that's one of my claims to fame.
1: Oh, well, it is too.
0: Yeah.
1: Wow. Hey, would James.
3: Well, it has got harder to get through to you guys as the years have got on because you've got too popular.
0: Oh, the old phones. Yeah, sometimes they go nuts.
1: Oh, we need to give you the number.
0: Other mornings,
1: the
0: not so much. How many times have you played the Alpha Quiz, Jane? Be honest.
3: None, but I have won other things from you guys. And, you know, our kids have participated in some of your competitions. And
0: lovely.
3: Yeah, Philip got made up for, I think it was Mamma Mia tickets and the Oscar, and they his partner had to put makeup on him.
0: Awesome.
3: He looks beautiful.
1: Oh, wow.
0: Well, the reason why I ask about the Alpha Quiz is, you know, it's like we may have so many listeners in the phones at times, it's impossible to get through. But I tell you what, it's a struggle to get to twist people's arms to play the Alpha Quiz these days. But anyway, and we'd love for you to play it one morning if you like, but no pressure.
3: Maybe. Play it offline.
1: I think we all play, yeah, off, but not on the radio. Jane, thank you so much for being on the Callum and P train.
3: All right.
1: Have a great day.
3: Good luck for Friday, guys.
1: Thanks.
0: See ya. Bye.
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0: Chainsmokers and Coldplay on the hits. Hey, you got Callum and P as the sun comes up and it's 7:30.
1: Wow. Yeah. That caught me out.
0: I know. So it does, you see.
1: Yeah, it does.
0: It's catching everyone out. Mm-hmm. People are thinking, it's 8 o'clock.
1: Slept in.
0: It's not. 7:30.
1: Which means in about 15 minutes' time, we've got the Alpha Quiz. So if you like to play, your letter's K today because you know what? Because we're celebrating, it's kind of like birthday week. We'll give you the letter. It's K. So if you'd like to play this morning, why don't you text your name in Alpha to 4487?
0: We'd love for you to do that. And 4,000 shows of memories. We remember our favourite promo assistant staff that we've had on the show over the years. It's coming up.
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14: In this update, flu cases are surging with hospitalisations doubling in a week and emergency departments pushed past capacity. GPs are urging sick people to stay home. Erica Stanford says there are no hard feelings towards fellow National MP Nicola Grigg, who said Stanford's a good friend, but not a Prime Minister. New Zealand Fashion Week returns today to Shed 10 on Auckland's waterfront after being revived last year. And former Diamonds netball coach Lisa Alexander expects New Zealand to lose more players to Australia, given the uncertainty of any future domestic competition.
0: And Dunedin's weather for our Monday: cloud increasing and the odd shower from midday. Southwesterlies develop today. The high is 12. Tomorrow, chance of a shower in the afternoon. Strong southwesterlies 11. Wednesday, becoming fine and 14 the high.
2: 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Show number 3,996. The Hits.
0: Morning, Dunedin. Just watch for frost in some areas. It's -3 in Mosgiel this morning.
1: Alpha Quiz is coming up in about 10 minutes' time. If you'd like to play, text your name and Alpha to 4487. Today, all of your answers start with the letter K.
0: Over the years, we've had some great promo staff that have assisted us on the show. And some of our favourites we're going to acknowledge this morning. It's coming up on The Hits.

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0: Yes, we're looking back on 4,000 shows of memories again all this week leading up to the big show on Friday. This morning, the promo/assistants that have worked on our show over the years.
2: And we've had quite a long list, Callum. It's kind of like we give them the start. Well, that's what I like to think. And then we send them off into the big wide world. People like Barry, Rachel, Emma, Ruby, Leroy, Georgina, Laura Bell, Alex, Jenna, Lizzie, Mima. There was one at the top of my mind. Logan.
3: Logan's
2: in there too. And I still know I've missed a couple out because I can't remember their names. It's terrible.
0: This morning we want to acknowledge a couple of, we shouldn't have favourites, but we do.
2: We so do.
0: We want to acknowledge a couple of our favourites, including our first ever promos guy, and his name was Guy.
2: Made it easy. Hey, promo guy.
0: We called him Guy Z affectionately. He hated that. The other thing is Guy, right, so this is back in 2009. Guy was from Christchurch/Canterbury.
2: Which you loved. Not.
0: And he was as red and black as you could be. So we made it our mission to turn him into a blue and gold Otago supporter, and we put him through a Dunedin / Otago initiation. So we made him do things like chant Otago Carisbrook and take a midwinter dip at St Clair and
2: run up and down Jacob's Ladder.
0: Learn the words to Southern Man.
2: All the things.
0: 4,000 shows of memories. This is our oldest memory that we can play because this was Guy Z in 2009, and forgive us for being a bit cruel to him.
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5: 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One more!
6: 100 Otagos!
5: And he has dived under a wave. He is officially entirely wet. Well done.
7: I don't want to talk to Colin right now. Cold, I can't feel my feet. It's a wonder I can still run. Oh, and that's about it.
8: I'm a southern man. Well, I'm southern bred. I got the south in my blood. And I'll be here till I'm damn well dead.
7: 270. 1, 2, 3, 4, 5, 6, 7, 8, 9, 10, 11. 282? Is that even close?
6: Oh, Guy, I've got no idea, but that sounds good to me.
7: Oh, mate. Oh, it is cold. I'm standing here in my singlet at the top of that little jacket's ladder, and to tell you the truth, Callum, I lost count halfway, so I'm glad you don't know how many there were.
0: 2009, can you believe it? That's the oldest memory that we can play you. We also, too, back then, got his mum to send through, you know, a happy birthday, happy 21st birthday message. And we said, you know, make it as sort of sickly as you can and as lovey-dovey.
2: But do you know what? I think any message from your mum when you're turning 21 would be all the things embarrassing, hey?
0: Throw out as many kisses as you can. This is what we played to. This is a little example of what we played.
9: Hey, Guy, it's mum here. Happy birthday. Happy 21st. Happy birthday to you, happy birthday to you, happy birthday there, Gazy, happy birthday to you. Can't believe it. So the other day that you used to look up at me with your big, gorgeous, big eyes and your cute little blondie curls and what a gorgeous, gorgeous, gorgeous little boy you were. Just amazing that you're now 21 and you're still gorgeous.
0: Oh,
2: the least.
0: You know, Guy was pretty embarrassed with that message.
2: Oh, he would have been.
0: Listen, she's still going.
9: So,
2: she's still going.
9: Happy, happy birthday. Miss you so much down there in Dunedin, but we're coming down to see you and I'll be able to give you a great
0: That was his 21st. So then fast forward, how old would he be now? So is he about, he's not late 30s, is he?
2: Oh, don't say that.
0: Oh, my goodness.
2: 17 years, 20. Oh, he would be.
0: Unbelievable. One of our favourite promos assistant staff from over the years.
10: Hey, Mama P and Big Daddy Callum. It's Guy Z here. Guy, your very first show assistant, was I? Producer? Out and about, roving reporter? Congratulations, you two, on approaching 4,000 shows. Wowee. A lot of fun memories, including getting chased around. Was it the Oval that you sent me to for some listeners to try and win a ham? They had to slap my ham. Welcoming a Navy ship into the harbour one day. We took a fishing boat out with a couple of ladies from Stilettos on board, which was a lot of fun. I think I did a streak across Carisbrook at one stage. Most of my memories with you two for some reason involve nudity, which, yeah, I don't know what that's all about. We definitely had some very, very good times and fond memories. I think, P, the only disagreement that you and I ever had was when, because I was also in charge of the ZM prize cupboard, and you pinched a whole lot of stuff out of there one day and gave it away on the hits. So I had a problem with that because I was in trouble then, and you basically threatened to fight me, and I just left that one to slide because I didn't want to fight you. Congratulations again, you guys. It's amazing seeing all the stuff that you've achieved and all the awards you've won. I'm not going to take credit for all of that, but I was there right from the start. So, yes, lots of love from Geise. We'll catch you again soon.
0: Mwah. Oh, it's great to hear Geise on the show.
2: Geise.
0: Oh, I miss Geise.
2: It was Listerine, you know. He had Listerine. And so I gave you some for some reason, and then we gave some away. And he was so upset with me. We were in comms actually after he sent that message. And he also reminded me, this is terrible. Remember, he never had a girlfriend here in Dunedin or a kiss from a Dunedinite. So we organised a girl to come in and bash him.
0: Live
2: remember
0: on,
2: on his last time?
0: I do vaguely remember that.
2: That's terrible.
0: I know.
2: Couldn't do that. I said that. Couldn't do that now, Geise.
0: But we found a girl who was willing to do it.
2: She was more than willing.
0: We kind of thought they might have ended up
2: good looking.
0: Getting together.
2: Well, it wasn't just a peck. Let me tell you that.
0: Yeah, Geise. One of our favourite promo staff who assisted us on air over the years. Another one was recently single Laura. And we're going to remember some highlights with her coming up later here on The Hits.
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3: 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Got an electrical emergency? Call Adams. They'll be there in a snap.
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1: 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The Hits. 10 questions, 60 seconds, and all the answers start with the same letter.
11: The Hits Alpha Quiz.
0: Here we go, $1,000 on the line.
2: And playing for that $1,000 is Sarah this morning. Hi, Sarah.
19: Hi.
0: Morning.
2: How was your weekend?
19: Busy weekend.
2: Oh,
19: yep.
2: What did you get up to?
19: And whatnot. Soccer and soccer photos and a wee bit of work. And, yeah, it was a good weekend.
2: Oh, good.
0: The end of the season's kind of here, isn't it?
19: Yeah, almost.
2: Right, let's do this. Are you in the zone this morning?
19: Yes, I'm good to go.
2: Oh, you sound it too. Sarah, here's your alpha quiz. 10 questions, 60 seconds on the clock. You can pass. We'll come back at the end as long as there's time. And Sarah, we will take your first answer only. Now, today, all of your answers start with the letter K for kite.
19: K.
2: K? Not OK. K? Yeah.
0: K. Yeah, the K, K and OK.
2: Yeah, K.
20: Radio.
0: What does OK stand for?
2: By the way, that's not one of your questions this morning. Okay, I'm not sure.
0: Never looked that up.
2: We need to after we do the alpha
0: it's
2: quiz.
0: It's got to be short for something, doesn't it? Okay, here we go, Sarah. Here's your 60 seconds. Are you ready to go?
19: Yes.
0: Good luck. Your time starts now. The symbol of Qantas is a flying what?
19: Kangaroo.
0: Name the famous steam train the public can ride on in Otago and Southland.
19: Pass.
0: Which city is the capital of Nepal?
19: Kathmandu.
0: Which flightless, nocturnal New Zealand parrot is one of the world's rarest birds?
19: Pass.
0: What unit of power equals 1,000 watts?
19: Kilowatts.
0: Name the former New Zealand cricket captain who retired from international cricket this year.
19: Pass.
0: Which British singer released Running Up That Hill?
19: Pass.
0: Name a Dunedin secondary school.
19: Cocoa Valley.
0: Who played Izzy Stevens in Grey's Anatomy? Which clever alpine New Zealand parrot's known for its mischief?
19: Kia.
0: Name the famous steam train the public can ride on in Otago Southland. Missed that. Which flightless nocturnal New Zealand parrot's one of the world's rarest birds?
19: Kiwi.
0: Former New Zealand cricket... not enough time to get back around them. I missed your answer to the... Did you hear that? Did you catch that, Pete? The famous steam train?
19: Kingston.
2: Kingston.
0: Missed it again. What, you used to say it and we won't talk over you.
19: Kingston.
0: Well, that's half a point.
2: That is half a point. Let's run through your answers just very quickly for you, Sarah.
0: The symbol of Qantas is a flying...
2: Kangaroo.
0: The famous steam train the public can ride on in Otago Southland.
2: We needed Kingston Flyer.
0: Yeah. The city that's the capital of Nepal.
2: Kathmandu.
0: Yeah, well done. The flightless nocturnal parrot, New Zealand's rarest bird.
2: You said kiwi.
0: One of.
2: Yeah. Kakapo was the answer.
0: Kakapo. The unit of power that equals 1,000 watts.
2: Kilowatt.
0: The former New Zealand cricket captain starting with K, who retired this year.
2: You passed on that, Kane Williamson.
19: Oh, yeah.
0: The British singer who... had Running Up That Hill.
2: It was Kate Bush.
0: A secondary school in Dunedin.
2: Kite Crivelli.
0: Who played Izzy Stevens in Grey's Anatomy?
2: The answer was Catherine Heigl.
0: And the another New Zealand bird question, this time the clever alpine parrot, known for its mischief.
2: You see Kia. Well done. So by my account, you got 5 this morning. Thank you so much for playing.
19: No problem. Thank you.
0: Thanks, Sarah. Have a great day in Dunedin. And the Alpha Quiz brought to you by Bowline. It's their 10th birthday on Kite Crivelli Road. Bowline, the perfect place for fun without breaking the bank. And the Alpha Quiz back this afternoon with Maddie and PJ at about 4:45 on the Hits.

0: Gaga on the hits with Callum and P. And had a big collect at the TAB over the weekend.
1: Oh, thanks.
0: Got my, what do you call it? It's one more than a treble.
1: No idea.
0: Got my quaddy.
1: Did you?
0: Got my quaddy. The All Blacks came in. Otago came in. The Waz came in. And North Otago came in. Get in! And so that doesn't happen every weekend, does it?
1: No.
0: Impressive win, though, for Otago up there against Manawatu, wasn't it? They finished the game so strongly, and the All Blacks looked impressive. Did you watch the Waz? Oh my goodness!
1: Husband watched all of the above. I, on the other hand, did not.
0: Poor old Luke Metcalf. I feel so sorry for him. Let's hope though it's not serious, but it looks like it will be. And North Otago, what a strong start to their campaign, beating the
1: fist in the air. It must have been a good game.
0: Beating Mid Canterbury, yeah. So you got to celebrate the wins, as they say.
1: Yeah, and you did. How much did you get? You're not prepared to say how much you collected?
0: Oh, it's irrelevant, really. It's irrelevant.
1: Well,
0: it's
1: just, must be relevant if nice. You're talking about it.
0: It's just, you know, just nice that I've got some incoming funds as opposed to outgoing.
1: Mm.
0: Yeah.
1: It's been a while between
0: times. Swings and roundabouts, you know, and it's all about risk and reward.
1: You're the one telling the story. None of us have said anything.
0: Any good investment bank will tell you that.
1: Really?
0: Yeah.
1: A really good investment bank. It would say you keep doing what you're doing. Okay, coming up is your cue to call to get your rental mortgage paid for an entire year thanks to One Roof. This is On the House, and your cue to call is coming up in about 5 minutes' time.
0: Plus more details on the big World Surf League event coming to Dunedin.
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13: In this update, A helicopter pilot who helped rescue people during the 2019 Fakadi White Island eruption says those with critical injuries were effectively abandoned by the official emergency response.
14: In his new book, Lucky or Tough, Mark Law says he and his colleagues did what emergency services bosses didn't allow their staff to do, land on the island and attempt to rescue people. He says they were expecting the official emergency response to arrive quickly, but were told the rescue services wouldn't be coming.
13: Hospitals are dusting off some pandemic-era measures as flu cases surge, with hospitalisations doubling in just a week. Luke Bradford from the Royal College of GPs is urging people to get vaccinated and stay home if they're sick.
15: You can expect to be triaged on the phone and then seen through an infective stream. We know that covering your face when coughing and sneezing, even wearing a mask again, does help.
13: More than $35,000 has been raised for the family of a one-year-old who died after a dog attack at a Christchurch home on Friday. And Te Pāti Māori is betting big on candidate votes, pledging to contest all seven Māori seats. Vic Uni political scientist Lara Greaves says the party hasn't been popular.
16: It really is a case of trying to keep some of those electorates and try to maintain their presence in Parliament.
13: In sport, Grace Weke's next destination remains a key question surrounding the next Super Netball contracting window. The shooter is departing the Swifts after two seasons. Former Australian coach Lisa Alexander expects her to head across Sydney to the side formerly known as the Giants. And golfer Ryan Fox sits in a three-way tie for 58th during the opening FedEx Cup playoff at the PGA Tour's latest tournament in Memphis. He's carded a 3-under par 67 for the final round, his best at the tournament. Saddle up and shop Noel Leeming's anniversary sale now for big deals, daily clues and winning wheel prizes. 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
0: And Dunedin's weather for our Monday: cloud increasing in the odd shower from midday. Southwesterlies develop today. The high is 12. Tomorrow, chance of a shower in the afternoon. Strong southwesterlies 11. Wednesday, becoming fine and 14 the high.
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0: Here we go. It's your first chance of the week to get in the draw to have your mortgage or rent paid for a whole year, thanks to One Roof.
1: That's a whole year. 52 weeks of not needing to worry where that money's coming from to be able to have money free to do whatever the heck you want with it. Oh, I'd go on a holiday. That's what I'd do.
0: Well, it's tens of thousands for most.
1: Oh, absolutely. Yeah, definitely. So if you'd like to, get in the draw, 0800 00487. Caller 7 this morning. Good luck.
0: Riri on the hit.

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0: Mortgage or rent paid for a year. I mean, that's the headline, really.
2: Oh, absolutely. And it is life-changing. It will be life-changing for one lucky hits listener. Could it be a seventh caller through this morning? Who's Janine? Good morning.
3: Morning.
0: Janine, you're in the draw for this unbelievable prize. Rent or mortgage paid for a year.
3: Thank you.
0: Which one is it for you?
3: Oh, it's rent for me.
2: It's rent for you. And how much is your rent per week?
3: It's $550 a week.
2: Okay, so this would be a saving. In your pocket, you would have $28,600.
3: That would be amazing. I'm actually saving for a deposit towards the house. That would be a massive help. I'd actually be able to get there to buy the house with that much.
0: That's so, right. It'll get you over the line.
3: Yeah, huge. Oh, yeah.
0: Wow. Well, all the best with that.
3: Thank you.
0: Have you been on to the new One Roof app? You need to do that. I did that over the weekend. Mm-hmm. And you can have a bit.
3: I haven't done it yet.
0: You can do all sorts of searches, you know. And I searched in the highest, most expensive homes bracket
2: in New Zealand. Of course you did, and?
0: Because we all like to dream, you know, the properties that are millions that are millions and millions of dollars, you know. And you want to see some of the homes that come up. Oh, my goodness. Come across this one on the North Shore in Auckland. Right? And it's got one of those infinity pools.
2: Yep, that just drop away. Yep.
0: And it actually literally goes out over the cliff of one of those North Shore beaches. Yeah.
3: Wow, that would be amazing.
0: I think it's cool. It's 4 Sharon Road. Look it up.
2: Shazza.
0: Yes.
2: Doesn't really suit the infinity pool sort of where you live, Sharon Road.
0: Sharon Road.
2: Oh, and by the way, morning to all our Sharons that are listening.
0: It's funny, there's a road called Sharon.
2: There is.
0: Yeah.
2: It's funny.
0: But you want to see the house. Oh, my goodness.
2: Oh, I'd cope with the street name, I'm sure. Hey, well, look, Janine, make sure you download the One Roof app. Do some shopping on there. Do some dreaming because we could be taking care of your rental mortgage for an entire year.
3: Yeah, that would be amazing. I'll definitely have a look. I'd like to see that house.
0: Yeah, look it up. No, seriously.
3: I will.
0: Beautiful.
3: I will. Yeah.
2: Have a great day, Janine.
3: Okay, you too. Thank you so much. Bye.
0: It would freak me out, though, swimming in that pool every day, especially the bit that goes over the edge of the cliff.
2: That's why you don't want it.
0: No.
2: So you're not going to buy it. So I would have bought it apart from that.
0: And not enough bathrooms in it for me.
2: How does that even work when there's more bathrooms than bedrooms? I've never worked that out. 8 bedrooms, 12 bathrooms. What?
0: Another chance for you to get in the draw. It's on the house at midday today. Right, more of our memories from 4,000 shows coming up next on The Hits.

0: Homewrecker by Somber on the hits. Hey, you got Callum and P. After all this
1: time, Callum and P's 4,000th show.
0: It's Friday live from Emerson's. So we continue looking back on our 4,000 shows of memories.
2: And earlier this morning, we said today we're kind of remembering some of our favourites that have worked really closely with us. Kind of like being like a promo slash producer, being our out and about person. And there's been some that have really been memorable for us. And to be honest, this one is probably, and I know you shouldn't have a favourite, but this one's probably my favourite.
0: This is from 2014, and our promo assistant was recently single, Laura. And we got recently single Laura to enter New Zealand's Got Talent.
2: Yeah, it was X Factor, I think, when it came to town.
0: Was it X Factor?
2: It was X Factor.
0: It was one of those ones, wasn't
2: and
0: it?
2: Just with the
0: was
2: recently...
0: It, was it The Voice, was it?
2: No. and just with this recently single Laura, the reason she got named that is poor old Laura went through a bit of a breakup while she was working with us. And, you know, they lived together. It was quite tough. So one day, just on air, it happened to be, well, you're recently single, Laura, now, and it just kind of stuck. Even now, we refer to her as recently single Laura.
0: We do. That's right.
2: And Laura's all grown up now. Like, life has carried on. Is she single? Well, we'll find out.
0: And her audition for X Factor was torn by Natalie Imbruglia. It's from 2014. And you're going to have to do a little laugh at the end, like Meghan Trainor does, if that's the song you're going to sing, Laura, in your X Factor audition. You just got to do that wee.
3: at the end. I can do that.
2: Can you do that? Try it now.
0: Oh, no, that was... Do it again, do it again.
3: I can't do this, the pressure.
0: Well, no, because everyone's laughing in their songs these days. Taylor Swift laughs in hers. it's got to be more natural.
2: Oh, here we go, says Mr. Natural. You do it for us.
0: Okay,
2: then.
0: I'll do it for you.
2: That sounded terrible.
3: Oh, my God.
2: See, what's the song?
3: Okay, so the song is Torn. Natalie Imbruglia.
0: Okay.
2: So just give us a few and we'll critique. We'll be the judges. Okay, you ready, Callum?
0: Yep.
2: Go.
0: Here it comes.
2: She's dancing,
0: Pretend I'm Stan Walker.

0: What's going on?
1: Man, you're good.
0: Go Loza.
2: I've always wanted to do that in front of a microphone. Yeah, strong lyrics.
0: You're all out of faith. Yeah. This is how I feel.
3: I'm
0: cold and I'm ashamed. I'm lying naked on the floor.
2: What's she doing?
0: I hope I don't have to make a video for this.
3: What's she doing lying naked on the floor?
0: Well, she's torn.
2: She's very upset,
0: she's
2: Callum.
0: Torn.
3: Oh, put some clothes on then.
4: Callum and P for breakfast.
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7: Recently single Laura from 2014. What great talent she had.
8: She had great talent. Surprisingly, she didn't actually make it through, which was surprising to us with the X Factor. I mean, what the heck
7: and
8: were they looking for?
7: I remember she queued for ages.
8: She did. She queued for ages. And then remember, because she was recently single Laura, we had the opening of Marbex in Wall Street Mall. And remember that the guy came down. He was like the chef. He's a really lovely guy too. Now he was single. So we made a serenade him in the mall one morning. Oh, gosh, you've had some good stuff. And she did it.
7: She was a great sport.
8: She was a great sport.
7: Oh, I miss recently single Laura.
8: Oh.
7: 4,000 shows of memories on the hits.
9: Callum and P, it's recently single Laura. Well, actually, these days it's more like soon-to-be mum of three, Laura, which isn't quite the same, but it is exciting nonetheless. Your 4,000th show, that is so, so, so cool, such an achievement. It feels like it wasn't that long ago that I was in the building with you two and doing that crazy job. That was the best job I've ever had. It's not every workplace that you find yourself singing Natalie Imbruglia's Torn in the mall, potentially trying to serenade a certain cafe owner. I can't remember the details. It doesn't matter. But it's insane that I was able to call those like really fun times, quote unquote, work. Your careers have obviously been huge, doing so many amazing things, and it just keeps going and going. I feel like I spied a recent cheeky radio award, maybe even two. I am really stoked that I was able to like be part of it all for a couple of years, a really long time ago. It was so much fun working with you guys. Massive, massive congrats on your 4,000th show. Miss you guys.
3: Oh,
7: miss you too.
8: 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Oh.
7: Hey, more memories after 8:30. Coming up, though, huge events been announced for Dunedin, which we must find out all the details about next on The Hits.
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1: More memories coming up from our 4,000 shows. 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
0: Great news for the city this morning. The World Surf League is coming to Dunedin and to St Clair Beach specifically. Some of the best surfers from the Asia Pacific region will be here as part of this elite surf competition circuit. Next March it starts, 16th to the 21st, and about 200 surfers will be here. 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Team leader from Enterprise Dunedin, Dan Hendra, joins us. Morning, Dan. Congrats on this announcement.
2: Thank you very much. Really excited that the cat's out.
1: Yeah, and when you say the cat's out of the bag, well, how long has the cat been in the bag for?
2: It's been about 2 years in the pipeline to get it to this stage, so a long time.
0: Excuse the pun. Yeah, love that.
1: Oh, I got that. It took me a minute.
0: Yeah, I love that. So, just give us an idea of the size of this event and its popularity. How many people it will attract to town?
2: Yeah, sure. So technically, I believe this is the first ever major event the city's hosted outside World Cups and the stadium events. And so it's huge. It's got global reach for us. It's got a huge amount of eyeballs coming into the city from all across the world. So we're expecting around 200 surfers with quite a few from Asia Pacific, Australia, those areas. And overall, we estimate about 2,500 odd visitors coming into the city as well. So a lot of interest from our communities, a lot of interest domestically from surfers and their fans and their friends, and globally. So absolute win for us.
1: Plans on doing anything more sort of apart from hosting, obviously, the competition. But what about St Clair? Is it going to get a little bit of a injection of other activities?
2: Absolutely, yeah. So we're working on announcement dates for those areas, but yeah, we are looking to do some exciting stuff down there. We're looking at some live music, we're looking at some food, just making the most of a premier destination, lifting up the atmosphere and making it a bit of a vibe for the whole week.
0: Great vote of confidence in the city and St Clair Beach, isn't it, for the World Surf League to agree to this?
2: That's right, yeah. So they're really excited because we've got some great waves down here. And for us, you know, we're a compact city. So St. Clair to the CBD is only 10 minutes away. That's a pretty unique situation for us. And, you know, because of that, plus the great waves, Dunedin's been in the pipeline. So bring it on.
0: And it says in the media release, you know, surf tourism is now quite a big thing.
2: That's right, yeah. So it's become a big thing. Much I won't talk about really, but obviously the eclipse tourism has become a big thing as well. And so these are areas that we see have been really building in the last couple of years. And surf tourism, it's a tourism product 12 months of the year, not just for this event. So the aim is to host this event annually. And the idea with surf tourism is to draw surfers to New Zealand 12 months of the year.
1: Well, we're very excited about this. Tell me, are you going to be sending out like little sort of facts about Dunedin? Maybe the surfers need to bring slightly thicker wetsuits than what they're used to in the Northern Hemisphere?
2: Yeah, absolutely. I believe there's a few surfers we've already engaged in Australia who already said that they're going to be wearing some pretty thick wetsuits around there. So.
1: In all conditions, right?
0: That's
1: in
0: right.
1: All four seasons in one day. We can guarantee that.
0: I appreciate your time this morning, Dan, and congrats to everyone involved in getting this across the line. Great news for the city.
2: Thank you very much.
0: Dan Hendra, team leader, Enterprise Dunedin, and the World Surf League qualifying series at Dunedin St Clair Beach, March 16th to the 21st.
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14: In this update, Te Pāti Māori has kicked off its election campaign, saying it wants to make sure the current government is only one term. The push for a gondola to fix Queenstown's congestion is picking up speed, with the cable car plan now in the fast-track process. New Zealand Fashion Week is back at Auckland's Shared 10, bringing big names like Karen Walker and Zambezi, alongside emerging talent. And the Tigers have suffered their eighth straight defeat to wrap round 24 of NRL, losing 24-22 to the bottom-placed Dragons.
0: And Dunedin's weather for our Monday. Cloud increasing in the odd shower from midday. Southwesterlies develop today. The high is 12. Tomorrow, chance of a shower in the afternoon. Strong southwesterlies 11. Wednesday, becoming fine and 14 the high.
3: 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Show number 3,996. The Hits.
0: Yeah, morning. It is 8:33 for Monday in the city.
1: More of our memories from the past 3,996 shows on the way.
0: Yeah, we've gone back to our oldest memory later. Earlier this morning was 2009.
1: Mm-hmm.
0: Coming up, our most recent memory from last year. For the new listeners, if you missed, P's middle-aged mama cheerleaders. What a journey that was. We'll relive that coming up on The Hits.

0: Hosier, Take Me to Church on the hits in Dunedin and everywhere south of the Waitaki. And it's 8:41.
1: So, as you know, we've got our 4,000th show on Fridays. If you'd like to come along to Emerson's, just flick us a text on 4487. There's going to be some guest appearances.
0: There will be, and some guest performances, including P's middle-aged mama cheerleaders. After all
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0: And as we look back on 4,000 shows of memories, this is our most recent from last year.
3: After an extensive recruitment drive,
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6: I'm exhausted and I'm hurting.

0: Season 2 of American Sweethearts Dallas Cowboy Cheerleaders drops tomorrow on Netflix. I love it.
1: We should put together Peas Hits Cheerleaders Troop. The middle-aged mums cheerleaders group. I reckon Peas middle-aged mums cheerleaders would go off.
0: Do you think you can nail that high kick?
2: I have been practicing.
0: You are part of Peas middle-aged mama cheerleading squad. Yay!
1: Have you ever worked with middle-aged mamas before?
2: I haven't worked with a sole group of middle-aged mamas, but I did used to teach dancing at Rasa, and I had all ages, all the way through to about 60-year-olds.
0: Mm-hmm. Oh, so I'm young compared to that.
1: I am thrilled to be able this morning to offer you the position of choreographer of the middle-aged mamas cheerleaders. Are you happy to accept the job?
2: Yes, thank you so much. I'm so excited for this project. It'll be amazing.
1: Destiny, you're in. You've got the job.
0: We've just finished our first rehearsal for Peas middle-aged mama cheerleaders. Kerry, honestly, what do you think?
3: Oh, well, I'm exhausted and I'm hurting.
0: What did you think of rehearsal?
3: I loved it. I didn't expect to get so hot and sweaty.
1: Are you ladies ready to go public? Ladies, you will be performing for the first time in front of the staff and residents of Birchley Rest Home in Mosgiel.
4: Absolutely fabulous.
5: Good. Yes, very good.
6: They were awesome. Yeah, well done.
1: What did you think of the cheerleaders? You enjoyed it?
5: They were wonderful. I loved their energy.
7: I reckon they could go to a Targa match in Canterbury. I reckon that'll be fantastic.
1: Yeah.
8: I can just tear to my eyes and I get to this stage and I can't do anything. So, good luck.
1: So last night's performance, second performance in front of an audience for the cheerleaders was in front of friends, family and sponsors at Dunedin City Motors. Sam's the marketing coordinator at DC Motors and joins us now. Morning, Sam.
9: Oh, it was so fun. We've had runway shows, we've had fundraisers, we've had product launches, but our showrooms never lit up like it did last night.
1: There you go.
9: Energy in that showroom was just out the gate.
1: So proud to announce that all of Dunedin can come out and see Peas middle-aged mama cheerleaders performing live in person in the flesh at the Dunedin Santa Parade.
0: Were you at the Santa Parade?
9: I was, yes.
1: What were the highlights?
9: It was definitely Peas cheerleaders. I was super impressed. They were really high energy and it was really impressive. Well done.
0: Oh, thank you. How's this whole experience been for you?
10: Oh, it's been so heartwarming. Yeah, you guys are like my inspiration. And I just love being a part of it with you all.
11: It's been an amazing journey meeting all these women because we all arrive on a Monday with our heads full of the other million things that mums do in a day. And then we just have let it all go and we're just all there for each other.
12: I mean, it's an unstoppable group. It really is. And you know, and also under your leadership, P, it really has been just a remarkable experience.
13: Never thought I'd be doing this. It's totally like out of my comfort zone, but it's been awesome. And it's been really good wake up for the brain.
0: How old are your girls?
14: Elsa's 21 and Lily is 18. And after our performance at Dunedin City Motors, Lily cried. And I said, well, see, that's what happens when you're proud of someone.
1: Wow. That is so beautiful.
15: I have felt welcomed here by every mum. And even though I can't have children, I'll babysit all of them.
1: Yeah,
15: who needs a sitter? I'm up. So, yeah.
0: I wanted this to be so much more than just a group of women dancing, and I think it really has. But hopefully being part of this group of amazing women have brought something to your life.
16: Legends of the South. Callum and P on the hits.
1: 4,000 shows of memories from last year, not that long ago. These middle-aged mama cheerleaders. A radio promotion / event that went on to win a radio award.
0: It certainly is. It is the best single market station promotion for Peas middle-aged mama cheerleaders, which just kind of put a really fantastic full stop on quite a few months last year of practicing and getting to know each other. And yes, the cheerleaders will be at Emerson's for a couple of encore performances. Woo!
16: It's Callum and P on the hits.
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0: Hey, Callum and P, it's Jono, Ben and Megan here. Congratulations, over 4,000 shows.
1: Do you know what is 4,000 years old? Stonehenge.
0: Oh, wow.
2: I bet they love hearing that.
0: So you're saying Callum's as old as Stonehenge?
1: Is that what you're saying? Great Pyramids of Giza. Yeah, yeah.
0: That's over 43 million seconds of radio. Did you know that?
1: That's a good stat.
2: Still not sick of each other.
0: Well done.
1: You guys.
0: Tell us your secrets. No.
2: Oh, Ben.
0: Well, congratulations, guys.
1: It hasn't even been 2 years, right? No, have a great 4,000th. It's probably the only time you'll say that in your life.

0: Rosé and Bruno Mars on the hits. Callum and P here, Monday morning, August 17 is your date check for 2026.
1: So coming up after 9 o'clock, because we're here till 10, I must share, I've jumped on a bandwagon. I can't believe I've done this, but I have. Very late to the party, so I'll share that with you.
0: Oh, and rehearsals have started for Rocky Horror.
1: Has it? Yes. How's the narrator feeling?
0: Yes. Oh, well, coming up after 9, guess who made the most mistakes at the first rehearsal? You may not believe it, actually. And also more memories from our 4,000 shows coming up on The Hits.
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15: In this update, despite speculation, Chris Luxon says he believes Chris Bishop and Erica Stanford when they say they had nothing to do with the leadership challenge.
16: They've assured me publicly and privately, and Chris Pink was frankly acting on his own.
15: Pink's out of cabinet and retiring from politics. Police have swarmed Auckland's Henderson early this morning with armed offender squad members, dozens of patrol cars and the Eagle helicopter seen around River Park Reserve. The operation's now wrapped up and police say more information will be released later this morning. Kiwis can now make a citizen's arrest at any time of day, with new Crimes Act reforms expanding the current rules around using reasonable force to detain someone committing a crime. Former Retail Crime Advisory Group Chair Sunny Koshal says the change will help people feel safer.
17: Offenders, they don't check the clock before committing crime. The law should not check the clock before protecting New Zealanders.
15: And a cancelled flight led to a pretty epic dinner guest in Christchurch with Sir Ian McKellen dining at Etta Restaurant and Bar on Friday night. The Lord of the Rings star posed with staff and fans while he's here filming The Hunt for Gollum. In sport, Tigers coach Benji Marshall's looking inward after another frustrating result in the NRL. They've suffered their eighth straight defeat to wrap round 24, going down 24-22 to the bottom place Dragons.
18: You know, the preparation's been solid, but we've got to transfer it to the field, you know, so we've got to try and find a way to take some pressure off these guys at the moment because they're feeling it, I think, through just the results.
15: 3 weeks of the regular season remain, the Warriors sit third. And Arsenal have won English football's traditional season curtain raiser, beating Man City 3-0 to lift the Community Shield in Cardiff. The Premier League season starts on Saturday. 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
0: And Dunedin's weather for our Monday: cloud increasing in the odd shower from midday. Southwesterlies develop today. The high is 12. Tomorrow, chance of a shower in the afternoon. Strong southwesterlies 11. Wednesday, becoming fine and 14 the high.
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19: I know you moved on to someone new. Hope life is beautiful. You were the light for me to find my truth. I just want to say thank you.

0: Bieber's Daisies on the hits. Hey, Callum and P live in Dunedin. We're here till 10. Hayley's after 10. Maddie and PJ from 3.
1: Love that you remember all of that. That's outstanding.
0: Well, rehearsals have begun for Rocky Horror.
1: Oh, is it what? Because you're the narrator, it's going to get more and more like that. By just before the show, you'll be going, this is Callum Huntby.
0: Yes, sorry, musical putting on Rocky Horror. It's going to be a brilliant show, later in the year. But rehearsals begin now, so the preparation starts now. The hard work starts now. And we had our first get-together as a cast over the weekend and rehearsals yesterday. So, the harmonies are getting all put together, song by song, part by part, and it's a fascinating process, and there's just so much talent in this cast. It's intimidating for me. It actually is.
1: But the good thing is, yes, you can sing, I get that, but you are not there for your singing, are you?
0: No, because
1: you have got the voice.
0: That's
1: and you're
0: right,
1: the narrator.
0: So anyway, we start yesterday, of course, we start with the most iconic song of them all.

0: Let's do the time. That one?
1: That's the one. That's the one.
0: Cool.
1: So we started with Time Warp, and what a classic, and it's just great to hear that being built, and oh my goodness, the cast just, it sounds incredible. So we're there practicing, and I'm just like, you know, just blown away by everyone's voice, and we get to the important bit of the song, and then I forgot it was my bit.
0: Because it's just a jump to the left. Don't you do that?
1: That's right. The narrator narrator talks
0: sort of
1: you
0: talks
1: through the moves. You know,
0: yeah.
1: It's just a jump
0: Put
1: to the left.
0: Put your hands on your hips.
1: Put your hands on your hips.
0: Nice.
1: Yeah. And so we all got to that bit, and then everyone looks at me. I was like, oh, is this meant to be me? Sorry. I mean, sorry. Start again.
0: See, this is what happens with us on here sometimes,
1: yeah.
0: Doesn't it?
1: I said, sorry, I was just enjoying everyone else's performance so much. Just let's start again. From the top. I want to.
0: Did you say from the?
1: I didn't. I didn't. So I was quite embarrassed. We were doing one of the other songs, and I'm all off beat, and so that was embarrassing as well. So the only cast member to make multiple mistakes at the very first rehearsal, and he's got the easiest bloody parts, was the narrator.
0: You're talking in third person now, aren't you? Talking about yourself.
1: Well, he's a character. The narrator. The narrator's a character.
0: Yes, he is.
1: I have to talk about him in third person.
0: Oh, right. He's a criminologist, isn't he?
1: That's what he is.
0: He is a criminologist.
1: Who helps talk the audience through the wonderful show that is, well, the cult phenomenon that is the Rocky Horror Show.
0: Is there a disclaimer for like the director and everyone? It's like, okay, they sit afterwards going, okay, this is just not working out.
1: Yeah.
0: Do we
1: gave them the option at the end of rehearsal number one.
0: Did you?
1: I said, it's not too late to change your mind if you want to bring someone else in.
0: So, did they think you were joking?
1: But I've been invited back to the next rehearsal tomorrow night. But honestly, I mean, the music is brilliant. So far, like just after rehearsal number one, I can guarantee you this is going to be one of the best shows ever staged in Dunedin.
0: I wasn't even there, and I agree because it's such a great show, and the talent we have here in the city.
1: The talent in this cast is next level.
0: So how do we get tickets? Because, and I have said this, but I do mean it, it's a limited season.
1: It's absolutely
0: They're
1: limited.
0: They're going to sell out.
1: And it's at the Mayfair, so don't miss out.
0: No.
1: And the plans for the Mayfair, I don't want to go ruining it.
0: But it's just, don't say anything.
1: It's going to be an entire Rocky Horror experience from the moment you enter.
0: That's all
1: the
0: you need to say.
1: Yeah.
0: Don't spoil it.
1: It's October 29th to November 7th, and you go to tyreemusical.org.nz. You'll see the little billboards that are up around town now, tyreemusical.org.nz, and do not miss out on doing the Time Warp again later in the year here in Dunnet.
0: Love it.
1: Yeah.
0: I cannot wait.
1: Remember, it's just a jump to the left.
0: And then a step to the right.
1: And you put your hands on your hips, that's right.
0: And bend your knees in time.
1: That's it,
0: and it's a pelvic thrust that really drives you insane.

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1: If you would like to come along to Emerson's on Friday for our 4,000th show broadcast, it's live between 6 and 10. Flick us a text now and we'll get you on the list.
2: 17 years of being legends of the South. 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
0: Yesterday's show, 3,996. And so we're looking back on all of the memories. This morning, we've been paying tribute to two of our most favourite promo slash assistants we've had on the show over the years. And we've had heaps.
1: Yeah, we have had heaps. We tried to do a list earlier this morning, and there's still a couple. I actually can't remember their names. We had Barry, we had Rachel, Emma, Ruby, Leroy, Georgina, Laura Bell, Alex, Jenna, Lizzie, Mima, Logan. Oh, it's been... There's been a few and they've all gone on to way better things than what we're doing.
0: We shouldn't have faves, but we do. Our first was Geisy. You remember Geisy if you were with us back in 2009. In fact, this is the oldest memory that we're playing from our first year on here. Guy Parsons, we called him Geisy. He was our out and about guy.
1: Mm-hmm.
0: He was our everything kind of guy.
1: He was.
0: But he was from Canterbury, so we had to put him through a Dunedin slash Otago initiation.
1: Mm-hmm.
0: You know, chanting at Carisbrook, swimming at St Clair.
1: All the things. You're looking at me like, what else did we get him to do?
0: Here we go. Let's take you back.
3: 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One more.
4: Otagos.
3: And he has dived under a wave. He is officially entirely wet. Well done.
5: I don't want to talk to Colin right now. Cold, I can't feel my feet. It's a wonder I can still run. Oh, and that's about it.

0: 282. Is that even close?
1: Guy, I've got no idea, but that sounds good to me.
0: Oh, mate. Oh, it is cold. I'm standing here in my singlet at the top of that little jacket's ladder, and to tell you the truth, Callum, I lost count halfway, so I'm glad you don't know how many there were.
1: Oh, Guy-Z. And then fast forward a few years, like to 2014, and recently single Laura, who actually had a lot more talent than we realised.
2: Turns out.
3: You're going to have to do a little laugh at the end, like Meghan Trainor does, if that's the song you're going to sing, Laura, in your X Factor audition. You just got to do that wee.
2: Oh, at the end. I can do that. Can you do that? Try it now.
3: Oh, no, that was... Do it again, do it again.
2: Pressure.
3: Well, no, because everyone's laughing in their songs these days. Taylor Swift laughs in hers. It's got to be more natural.
2: Oh, here we go, says Mr. Natural. You do it for us.
3: Okay,
2: then.
3: I'll do it for you.
2: That sounded terrible.
4: Oh, my God.
2: See, what's the song?
4: Okay, so the song is Torn. Natalie and Imbruglia.
3: Okay.
2: So just give us a few and we'll critique. We'll be the judges. Okay, you ready, Callum?
3: Yep.
2: Go.
3: Here it comes.
2: She's dancing.
3: Pretend I'm Stan Walker. Pretend I'm Stan Walker.
5: I thought I saw a man brought to life. He was warm, he came around like he was dignified.
2: Oh, she's giving it feeling, Callum.
5: He showed me what it was to cry. Oh.

0: What's going on?
1: Man, you're good.
0: Go Loza.
2: I've always wanted to do that from a microphone. Yeah, strong lyrics.
0: You're all out of faith. Yeah. This is how I feel.
3: I'm
0: cold and I'm ashamed. I'm lying naked on the floor.
2: What's she doing? I hope I don't have to make a video for this.
3: What's she doing lying naked on the floor?
0: Well, she's torn.
2: She's very upset,
0: she's
2: Callum.
0: She's torn.
3: Put some clothes on then.
4: Callum and P for breakfast. And all the hits. All the time.
5: The hits. Danita.
6: Oh, Guysy and recently single Laura. From 2009 and 2014, just two of the many talented promo assistants we've had on the show.
7: So young, we all were back then, but I can happily report that Guy's got a little girl. Him and his partner, Georgia, have got a little girl. And Laura, recently single Laura. Well, I knew she wasn't single because I went to her wedding a number of years ago, but she is expecting her third daughter in 8 weeks' time.
6: Oh,
7: but
6: wow.
7: We still call her recently single Laura.
6: She always will be.
7: She will
6: in
7: be.
6: Our eyes. And we thank everyone who's worked alongside us on this show. Over the 4,000 shows, we've had some pretty cool workmates, that's for sure. More memories tomorrow on The Hits.

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1: So I've jumped on a bandwagon. And now I'm a little bit gutted that I, A, did not do this sooner, and B, that I've been so generous in the recent weeks and months. So on Saturday, Callum, we went to Woolworths, Tony and I, because we do our grocery shopping together now. Like, it's just what we do on a Saturday. So if you've seen us at the supermarket shopping going, why are they together? Well, that's the one thing that we do together each week now. We're practicing for when Charlotte leaves and it's just the two of us at home. So we go out, we do the groceries.
0: Yeah. I know, a lot of couples do that, you
1: yeah,
0: know.
1: Yeah, yeah. And it's always the older couples. But anyway, like, so we're out there doing it together. And then we got to the checkout and the whole thing came up, are you collecting Ooshies? And I said, yes, please. Because normally, as you know, I will go and find a small child, clear it with their parents first, and then I give them my piles of Ooshies that aren't unopened. But then Tony's got a student in his class who's lost a couple of Ooshies, so Tony thought, oh, I'll keep them this time and I'll be able to hopefully give them to child at school. He's a school teacher. Anyway, we got home and Callum, the joy of opening those Ooshie packets, I bloody wish I'd started collecting them, and they're so cool.
0: So you're keeping them yourself
1: now? Yeah, I am.
0: Oh.
1: We got four of the same, which really bloody annoyed me, but we got a gold one. Apparently they're really good to get. But all of these, honestly, I would have given, no word of a lie, 60, 70, 80 Ooshies away.
0: No,
1: I just give piles of, and there was one grocery shop that I'd stocked up on a lot of things. It was like $400-something. You can imagine how many Ooshies I got with that. Just pile them up in a little girl's hands.
0: Do you get one for every $20 or something?
1: It's something like that.
0: How long does the promo last?
1: Oh, I don't know. It's probably ending like a week or two. But I honestly, and I've got a Spider-Man. Now, the reason that I said yes to Tony was the fact that he goes, oh, they do Star Wars ones, and he wants the Star Wars Ooshies. Well, we didn't get a bloody Star Wars one, did we, which was gutting. We got the wee pig or cow pig off Moana, which was cute. We got a Spider-Man, we got others, but oh my gosh, I can see why Ooshies are being banned from schools all over the country. Like, parents are going a little bit crazy with the whole Ooshie getting the sets. And I've also seen on social media that there's different ways that you can display your Ooshies, and people are going nuts for this little shadow box thing that you buy from Kmart with backlighting. I was like, I need one of those, even though I've only got like seven Ooshies.
0: You're kidding me.
1: But so anyway, look, I've jumped on the bandwagon.
0: Some of them are more rare than others, aren't they?
1: Yeah, they are.
0: And some of them are going for big money, like on Trade Me and eBay.
1: Well, Charlotte said to me, and I wasn't sure if it was right, she goes, did you know if you get the right gold one, Mum, you can sell that for like $600? And I'm like, well, I potentially...
0: Was that ultra-rare flocked bullseye one from Toy Story?
1: I just
0: Googled it. Yeah.
1: Well, I was going to say, how do you know that? Yeah. I potentially could have gifted that particular gold Ooshie that I could sell for $600 to several children here in Dunedin. I've got no regrets, not major regrets.
0: It's been valued as much as $32,000.
1: What?
0: That can't be right.
1: What? Well, I tell you what, if lady came up to you and gave you Ooshies, I'm hunting you down if you've got one of those ones. Anyway, I've joined the bandwagon. I've got a cup of swapsies, which I'll start doing on here. Unless we're banning it from here like they are at a lot of schools around Dunedin.
0: Oh, yeah. Oh, no. Love the old bandwagons.
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0: Martin Garrix and Ed Sheeran's Repeat It on the hits. 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
1: Stick around after 10. You've got Hayley, and at midday today, another chance for your rental mortgage to be paid. It's on the house, all thanks to One Roof.
0: Have a great day in Dunedin. 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This is Pink on the hits.

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12: In this update, Chris Luxon says Chris Penk acted alone in last week's failed leadership challenge. Both Chris Bishop and Erica Stanford deny being involved, while Luxon says Penk understood why he was being sacked.
13: I had a good chat to him when I did sack him, and he was actually completely reasonable. He understood it's untenable. He understood that was what was going to happen. It was a very positive conversation, but I haven't spoken to him since.
12: A helicopter pilot who helped rescue people during the 2019 Whakaari White Island eruption says those with critical injuries were effectively abandoned by the official emergency response.
14: In his new book, Lucky or Tough, Mark Law says he and his colleagues did what emergency services bosses didn't allow their staff to do, land on the island and attempt to rescue people. He says they were expecting the official emergency response to arrive quickly, but were told the rescue services wouldn't be coming.
12: There's concern a major alpine fault quake could split Tekapo in half, cutting communities off from vital infrastructure and emergency help. With a 75% chance of a magnitude 8 rupture in the next 50 years, concerns are also growing about how earthquake-ready Twizel's emergency centre is. And Russia and Ukraine are still trading heavy attacks, with Russia claiming it shot down 822 Ukrainian drones overnight in what it says was the year's biggest drone assault. In sport, A fourth All Black is heading home from South Africa due to injury.
15: Prop Oleg Norris is heading back to New Zealand due to a cartilage injury in one of his knees and is expected to be out for 6 weeks. No replacement has yet been called up, but the All Blacks do plan to bring a prop in. Meanwhile, halfback Noah Hotham is on the plane to South Africa, with Cortez Ratima's knee injury suffered against the Bulls still being assessed.
12: And Tim Seifert, 72 off 38 balls, has helped the Manchester Super Giants win the 100 cricket competition at Lord's. Saddle up and shop Noel Leeming's anniversary sale now for big deals, daily clues and winning wheel prizes. 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The Hits, Dunedin weather, cloudy skies with the odd shower. We've got sou'westers and 8 overnight. Tomorrow, partly cloudy, chance of a shower from the afternoon with strong sou'westerlies and a high of 11. Mainly fine on Wednesday, 13.
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Good morning. Hayley with you on the hits. Happy Monday. Another Monday. Hey, second to last Monday of winter. Here you go. Springtime just around the corner. Daffodils popping up. I saw my first iris at the kids' school today. Those bulbs coming out in full glory now. A great one from Olivia Dean, who's going to be here in a couple months in the country. It's Lady A on the hits.

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1: And I know it happens with me with our dogs, so I wanted to know, does the same thing happen with parents? Are there parenting rules that go out the window when you're flying solo? Text us 4487.

You're on the hits. It's a really cold morning for some parts of the country today. Mount Cook Village was minus 7.3 degrees this morning. Desert Road was closed because of snow. It's now just recently opened, but a lot of ice and snow all over the place. It's the hits.

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1: This song is about wishing that I could grow down instead of growing up. This song is just about missing being a kid and being a teenager and reminiscing on those memories. Hey everyone, it's Luca George and this is my

0: Charlotte on the hits. Hayley with you. I think Auckland wins the Best Weekend Award because there was a four-day mushroom festival held on K Road this weekend where they actually had a full festival celebrating fungi, by the way. All the restaurants got involved, made mushroom dishes and things like that. And they even had a costume parade, and there are photos of adults genuinely dressed as mushrooms having the time of their life just on a casual weekend during August. Who comes up with the idea of having a mushroom festival and then managing to have enough stuff to spread it out over 4 days? It's kind of incredible, really. Coming up, we've got one of the latest songs from Teddy Swims, also a nostalgic tune from the Backstreet Boys, soon on the hits.
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0: on the hits. We're on iHeartRadio as well. Remember this song? I feel like I've had my whole life flipped upside down because I've just learned that camels don't actually store water in their humps. That's a myth. Apparently their humps are just fat and they store it for when they need it the most. They're just really good at conserving water. I don't know where they keep the water. They just drink a lot and then seem to go. It's quite solid fat, isn't it, if you're sitting on it? I've sat on a camel hump before and never did I think it was fat. I thought I was sitting on a waterbed. Anyway, interesting fact of the day. Happy Monday. Hope that's going to make the day a little bit better. Can't work miracles, though, unfortunately. Monday's a Monday. Coming up, Christina Aguilera is going to give us a big anthem soon on the hits.
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17: In this update, Chris Luxon's backing his call for a caucus meeting after it exposed an unsuccessful leadership challenge by Chris Penk, who's now been sacked. Luxon says the leadership speculation had to be shut down quickly.
18: When we have unrest, when we have these disagreements, I'm sorry, we are going to get in a room and deal with it here and now and nip it in the bud and sort it out, because otherwise, if you let that stuff fester, incredibly demoralising, destabilising.
17: Queenstown could be a step closer to getting a cable car as a public transport option, with a proposed gondola now in the fast-track process. National says it would look into the project and could help fund it after the election. A post-mortem is due tomorrow after a body was found in a car fire near Uria in Waitomo yesterday morning. Police are treating the death as unexplained and investigations are continuing. And the desert road is back open after a snowy start to the day, with a blast of cold southern air keeping temperatures in the single digits nationwide. Waikawo Bay in the Coromandel was the warmest spot at 9 degrees, while Mount Cook Village shivered through a frosty minus 7.3 with strong winds making it feel even colder. Heather Keats from Met Service.
19: Just one remaining strong wind watch for Bay of Plenty east of the Rangitaiki River with strong southeasterlies. It's set to expire within the next couple of hours.
17: A statement performance from golf's world number one on the PGA Tour on Sky Sport.
20: And so Scottie Scheffler, with a closing par, makes his mark in Memphis.
17: Yes, Scheffler's streak to 17 under par for an 8-shot win in the opening event of the FedEx Cup playoffs. And to the latest All Blacks airport action on their tour of South Africa, with the first test against the Springboks on Sunday at Johannesburg's Ellis Park. Prop Ollie Norris is the fourth squad member to enter the departures lounge. He's damaged knee cartilage and will be sidelined 6 weeks. Halfback Noah Hotham's been summoned as cover for Cortez Ratama, who has a sore knee. Settle up and shop Noel Leeming's anniversary sale now for big deals, daily clues and winning wheel prizes. 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The Hits, Dunedin weather, cloudy skies with the odd shower. We've got sou'westers and 8 overnight. Tomorrow, partly cloudy, chance of a shower from the afternoon with strong sou'westerlies and a high of 11. Mainly fine on Wednesday, 13.
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You're on the hits. Hayley with you. Good All Blacks game in the weekend. When I say good, I mean it was a bit of a thumping, which aren't even the most interesting games to watch. They played the Bulls as part of their South African tour. They haven't done a tour around South Africa in over 30 years. We beat them 50-19. But it's going to be really interesting next weekend when they actually play the Springboks. So they'll come out firing for sure. Coming up, one of her latest, Taylor Swift. It's Coldplay on the hits. Hope your Monday's going well.

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1: And I know what happens with me with our dogs, so I wanted to know, does the same thing happen with parents? Are there parenting rules that go out the window when you're flying solo? Text us 4487.
0: Plus, do you know someone that says a particular word really weird? We want you to dob them in this afternoon after 3 on the Hits.

Year on the Hits. We've been trading stories from the trenches at our work around the water cooler. Six stories, six season. We've had horrific flus, influenza going around all over the place. So it's definitely interesting to see how each family handles it. What's that?

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One station. Love the hits.

0: It's nostalgia at its finest. Britney Spears on the hits with Hayley. You know when you look up to the sky and you see these lovely little fluffy clouds just kind of wafting away? They look light as a feather. No, it's an illusion because apparently one cloud can weigh up to 500,000 kilos. Just let that sink in. 500,000 kilos just floating up there in the atmosphere. Are they in the atmosphere? Is there a point where the atmosphere ends and it goes into space? Or is space also an atmosphere, just a different atmosphere? Oh, I'm probably sounding like an absolute idiot. I should ChatGPT it so I actually felt smart before I started talking, but that goes against my nature. I tend to open my mouth and then question it. Coming up, we've got TLC, No Scrubs, What Not to Look For in a Guy, okay? They're going to break it down for you very soon on the hits.
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4: Yes, I will.
5: Yeah! Good morning.
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7: Hello there, it's Brian Scott here of Brian Scott Motors and Scott's Garage. Well, there's a lot of roadworks going on at the front of us at the moment, but Scott's Garage has been in my family for over 50 years. 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So if you need anything done, give Chris, the workshop manager, a call on 488-1190 and we'll get that sorted for you. That's Brian Scott Motors and Scott's Garage, 535 Kaika Valley Road. We'll see you here.
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0: 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This would be life-changing. 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And then after that, you'll hear what we call a cue that says, call now, 0800 The Hits. 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
13: In this update, the Greens want to stop supermarkets from charging what they call excessive prices with a new bill aimed at cracking down on price gouging.
14: Under the bill, the Commerce Commission could take supermarkets to court for alleged breaches. Penalties could be as high as $10 million. Greens co-leader Chloe Swarbrick's asking Parliament to do something meaningful in its last few weeks and support the bill.
13: Despite speculation, Chris Luxon says he believes Chris Bishop and Erica Stanford when they say they had nothing to do with the leadership challenge.
15: They've assured me publicly and privately, and Chris Pink was frankly acting on his own.
13: Pink's out of cabinet and retiring from politics. More than $35,000 has been raised for the family of a one-year-old who died after a dog attack at a Christchurch home on Friday. And a cancelled flight led to a pretty epic dinner guest in Christchurch with Sir Ian McKellen dining at Etta Restaurant and Bar on Friday night. The Lord of the Rings star posed with staff and fans while he's here filming The Hunt for Gollum. In sport, prop Ollie Norris is the fourth All Black to head home from the South Africa rugby tour due to injury. A replacement has not been named, but halfback Noah Hotham is flying over as cover for Cortez Ratama. Walking in Memphis has paid off for golfer Scottie Scheffler with an 8-shot victory at the St Jude Championship. He finished at 17 under. And Tim Seifert, 72, has helped the Super Giants win the 100 cricket competition at Lords. They chase the Rockets 158 for 8 with 5 wickets and 2 deliveries to spare. 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